You need a trip out of town. Maybe Vegas is calling your name. September 18th and 19th. Set for the iHeartRadio Music Festival. And just added more artists to the lineup. Sierra, part of night number one. Night number two, just added Stella Lefty. Also the Smashing Pumpkins. Tomorrow, a little bit after 9 with Dave and Jimmy, you have your chance for a keyword to go, along with a friend, $1,000. And then the keyword coming at 1 and 5. Benson Boone, part of night number two. It's the time of my life on WD.

Hi, it's Dave and Jimmy. Wednesday morning, Kelsey's taking an entire break to explain the Lindsay Clancy trial. She's into that Dateline murder mystery stuff, so let the woman inform all of us tomorrow on WNCI.

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So alongside Madonna, Ariana Grande, Sabrina Carpenter, Bruno Mars, and Morgan Wallen, you'll find Taylor Swift, all nominated for Artist of the Year, the MTV VMAs. We're going to find out soon. Taylor, I Knew It, I Knew You on WNCI.

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It's Gonzo, my cute neighbor I've been trying to hang out with for the past couple weeks now. Just text me, what are you doing after work? And I just made plans to kick it with another friend to have tacos and margaritas. I just cannot win. Got Malcolm Todd. 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
1: Hi, it's Dave and Jimmy. Wednesday morning, Kelsey's taking an entire break to explain the Lindsay Clancy trial. She's into that Dateline murder mystery stuff, so let the woman inform all of us tomorrow on WNCI. It's

on ready for this Saturday at the Daisy Chain Fields Music Festival in Cali with Olivia Rodrigo, special guest Cat's Eye, Stevie Nicks in there. 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

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It's WNCI 97.9. It's Gonzo. We're less than 2 weeks to go. Buckeye football back, along with our tailgate. It's going to be at the Varsity Club with Jimmy and Kelsey. 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More details soon. You can find

Get the chance to make Entertainment Palette tonight with Dominic Fike. Got more shows lined up, including OAR and Gavin DeGraw. Just announced, actually. It's going to be September 10th at Kemba Live. Tickets, you can grab them now. I've got the link at WNCI.com. We'll see Olivia Rodrigo here in Columbus, October. Drop dead on NCI.

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WNCI. It's Gonzo. Little Red Mike on that free iHeart app is your friend. You want to make a request? Got new music from Jordan Fry called Daydreaming on the Way. Some Bruno Mars, I Just Might. Also, Meek Fabulous for Michelle. Right now, it's Gracie Abrams, Hit the Wall on WNCI.

Hi, it's Dave and Jimmy. Wednesday morning, Kelsey's taking an entire break to explain the Lindsay Clancy trial. She's into that Dateline murder mystery stuff, so let the woman inform all of us tomorrow on WNCI.

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Harry Styles at Madison Square Garden. He's got 30 dates lined up, all of which are sold out. Here's a show coming to Columbus soon. You want to grab tickets for this. 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
1: 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Taylor Swift, I knew it, I knew you.

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I'm Crystal Rosas. 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Here's Edge of the Earth.

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1: 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I'm not like Crystal Rosas. This is going viral. A four-year-old fan dressed just like Benson Boone at his New Orleans concert. So freaking cute. New Benson Boone right here, the time of my life.

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2: My name is Maritza. This is Crystal, right? On the new hit list. I'm just figuring out how to leave a talk back.
1: You got it, girl. Thank you so much. We got more on the way for you, Maritza. Sienna Spyro, some Gracie Abrams, Cat's Eye, and more. Keep it right here.
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1: And I'm so happy you always hang out with us right here every weeknight. More on the way. I'm back tomorrow night, okay? Till then, at La Crystal Little Sass.

Need you to get this on your calendar if it isn't already. What's up? You're rocking with Justin Love. October 29th at The Shot, this lovely lady performing live in Columbus. It's Olivia Rodrigo, strapped in. 97.9 WNCI.

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Danielle and Michelle. That's hilarious to me. Thanks for tapping in with me in New Albany. You're rocking with Justin Love on 97.9 WNCI. It's Gracie Abrams. Hit the ball.

Hi, it's Dave and Jimmy. Wednesday morning, Kelsey's taking an entire break to explain the Lindsay Clancy trial. She's into that Dateline murder mystery stuff, so let the woman inform all of us tomorrow on WNCI.

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Hi, it's Dave and Jimmy. Wednesday morning, Kelsey's taking an entire break to explain the Lindsay Clancy trial. She's into that Dateline murder mystery stuff, so let the woman inform all of us tomorrow on WNCI.

Please do yourself a favor and do not be like me. My name is Justin Love, by the way. I miss Teddy Swims when he was in Columbus last. Do not let this happen to you. Teddy coming back to Columbus September 30th at Nationwide. Stay tapped in. Latest from Teddy now is Mr. Know-It-All.

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1: 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Indy is 11 years old and he's obsessed with comics, cartoons, video games, all of it.
0: Adler and Keaton both have Spider-Man costumes, and if anything says Marvel on it, they are in.
1: 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They have Marvel Spider-Man activities that are totally age-appropriate.
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I think we can all agree that weather in Columbus in November is very unpredictable. What up? Tapped in with Justin Love, by the way. But we do know that Somber is coming to Columbus November 8th. 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

You've got 2 days to make this happen. 2 days, October 29th and 30th. This lovely lady coming to the Shot for two shows in Columbus. It's Olivia Rodrigo. Her latest now is Stupid Song. New York.

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0: 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Who dis?
1: Jerica.
0: Jerica
1: with a J.
0: Oh, Oh, what's up, Jerica? Everything good? You good?
1: Yes, everything is great.
0: Are you named after Jericho, like in the Bible? Please say yes.
1: No. Aww. You can mess with me.

Hi, it's Dave and Jimmy. Wednesday morning, Kelsey's taking an entire break to explain the Lindsay Clancy trial. She's into that Dateline murder mystery stuff, so let the woman inform all of us tomorrow on WNCI.

forget this all the time, but up you're rocking with Justin Love on WNCI. Detroit only about 2.5-3 hours away. This guy, Ed Sheeran, performing there August 29th. He's with Martin Garrix on this one. It's called Repeat It. It's WNCI. Stay.

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5: 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On a train.

If you don't like the road you're walking, start paving another one. My love note to you this morning from the timeless Dolly Parton. I go by the name of Justin Love. Princeton Daddy loves you. At least your husband loves and some you, baby. Mom, I miss you. WNCI.

0: Dave and Jimmy. This is Dave Kalin, Jimmy Jam. This is Kelsey Webb.
1: Yes, text messages that have ruined your day, that have got you in trouble, that have made you very angry at someone else. I was just reading something about red receipts. 35% of people say that red receipts make them feel ignored because they see that someone has read the text and does not respond. 14% say they feel anxious waiting for a reply because they know the person.
2: Because it says red?
1: They know the person's read it. Why have they not replied? Now I'm getting anxiety about that.
2: You can't leave those receipts on. That's an amateur move.
1: A lot of people like it.
2: They want you to know they read your text?
1: For family stuff.
2: Really?
1: Yeah.
0: But I mean, that's an amateur move. Our family is interconnected. We have Find My Phones and locations for everybody. Yeah.
1: I have them with some girlfriends, and I've taken it off. And
2: can you put it on and off for certain people?
1: Oh, yeah.
0: Yes. Oh, yeah.
2: I didn't know that.
0: Yeah, that's not for everybody.
2: I just thought you'd hit off, and they're off on all of them.
1: Yeah, my mom has them on for everyone because she's a mother.
2: She doesn't know how to use a phone either.
1: But I have them
2: on. She sent me something random over Christmas break.
1: Oh.
2: It had nothing to do with, I don't remember what it was. So weird.
1: I know.
2: I didn't even respond. Sorry. I forgot.
1: Good.
2: All right.
1: Yeah, she doesn't need that.
2: No.
1: Just stay away from her. I see who she's talking to on Facebook dating. Woo!
2: Still bad.
1: I mean, 81-year-old man posts
2: D-pics.
1: Not like a picture from when he was 50.
2: Oh, really?
1: So they do it too.
2: Give me to find her someone in the casino. There's always old, lonely people at the casino.
1: Yeah.
2: I was sitting next to some guy the other night.
1: Okay.
2: He had to be 78, looking for a friend, trying to talk to me. I should have just had a picture of my, hey, you interested in this, buddy?
1: You think that he would do my mom?
2: Yeah, he would.
1: Yeah.
2: Yeah, yeah.
1: Okay.
2: And he's sharp. He seemed to really understand the slot machine.
1: Mm-hmm.
2: We're trying to get her mom.
0: No, I'm trying to hold back my throw up and my vomit. Why are we having this discussion?
2: Her mom wants some love.
1: My mom is lonely.
0: Fine. There are other places to do that.
1: There's not. It's Facebook dating. That's all she's got.
2: Tell your mom come down. I'll take her to the casino.
1: Okay.
2: We'll hook her up.
1: Jeez. All right. K. The letter K, they say, is relationship DEFCON.
2: Wait, what is it? What are we on?
1: Text messages get you in trouble,
0: okay.
1: All right?
0: Yeah,
1: the letter
0: okay,
1: K.
0: It's K.
1: The letter K is an act of war.
0: It's
1: relationship
2: really?
1: DEFCON.
0: It's
1: also
0: purposely acknowledging with the least amount of
2: effort. I can't even give you two letters.
1: Right.
2: That's
1: you
2: how much time
1: give me
2: I want
1: two
2: to
1: letters.
2: Spend. Yeah.
1: And even okay sometimes is a little too blunt.
2: I do it all the
1: blunt.
2: Time.
1: Yeah.
2: I know it's horrible. I do it all the time.
1: It's colder than OKAY, you know, but K is the coldest. And periods at the end of text feel aggressive for no reason at all.
2: Yeah.
1: Some
2: do you like
1: you're
2: got
1: a period
2: it?
1: Person,
2: I,
1: right?
2: I put periods on it. Do you like got it instead of okay?
1: I like got it
2: about,
1: a lot.
2: You know it'd be better?
1: That's a lot of effort.
2: That's better.
1: Two words. What?
2: Sounds good.
1: Mm. Well, now you can
2: say
1: just,
2: anything to me where I would
1: good.
2: Say okay.
1: Yes, yes.
2: Sounds good
1: is good
2: better
1: is
2: than
1: way
2: thumbs
1: better.
2: Up, better than okay.
1: Right.
2: I'll be there in 10 minutes. Sounds good. That's what I guess they're doing.
1: And since I'm a girl, I can love a text message.
2: Yes,
1: like
2: guys
1: I'll be there
2: can't.
1: In 10 minutes and you can't good. Because nice. That's too girly.
2: Yeah, guys shouldn't.
1: I guess.
0: My family's too obsessed with hearting everything.
1: Oh, I love hearting. I can heart
2: but guys shouldn't.
1: Anything. I guess not.
2: Guys
1: like my husband's
2: anything.
1: Never hearted any of the things I've sent
2: no,
1: to him.
2: No, doesn't mean he doesn't
1: done.
2: Love them. He just can't.
1: Yeah.
2: Do that.
1: No, that's too much for
2: and the
1: him.
2: Worst is, I have a couple guys I do some business texts with.
1: Yeah.
2: And they do hearts.
1: Aw, that's
2: like,
1: cute.
2: Oh, God.
1: Aww. Okay. When someone texts or someone you're in a relationship texts, we'll see. Like, you ask them a question and we'll
2: being
1: see
2: honest.
1: If we can do it. Yeah. So the translation they say is no, but I don't want to fight about it yet. So
2: I do a lot of
1: we'll
2: sees. I do a lot of maybes.
1: We'll see. Maybe.
2: Yeah.
1: Calm down. They say calm down has never calmed anyone down ever.
0: Yep.
1: Like it always escalates the situation when you're told
0: right.
1: to calm down.
2: I send the meme of Taylor Swift.
0: You're right.
2: It
1: you
2: says
1: say,
2: you better calm down.
1: Oh, that's pretty good.
2: Yeah.
1: You know, gifts are always good.
2: Yeah.
1: Always.
2: Because it's kind of funny.
1: They're
2: people think, all right,
1: humor.
2: He's pissed at me, but he's being funny.
1: Right, exactly.
2: He's trying to get me to laugh.
1: He still wants me to be happy,
2: yeah.
1: Right. When you use LOL during an argument.
2: I think it's good.
1: It's so condescending,
2: I love it. I love
1: isn't it?
2: Because it shows they're not really that mad
1: actually,
2: at you.
1: Actually, LOL.
2: It's like, it like the GIF. It shows they're really not that mad at you. They're trying to say, okay, we're arguing, but this isn't going to be a game ender.
1: Okay, all right. Can we talk later?
2: Oh, the worst thing ever.
1: Oh.
2: Worst thing ever I've ever seen in my life.
1: This when you say that, now?
0: You should just probably do it.
1: Oh, my God. Right. Leave your job. Go out. Because at that point,
0: now I got to like wait 4 hours to get kicked in the crotch. Just do it and get it over
2: with. I'll say no to that sometimes now.
1: What? You'll say.
2: Can we talk later? And I'll say no.
1: No. Just no.
2: Yeah, no. Yeah, not even an explanation.
1: Really?
2: You're having a fight with somebody, and then they get busy with something, or you're having a disagreement, or they're just not happy with you. I get that a lot, because look at me. And then that's, you know, can we talk later? I'd like to, hey, are you available to talk tonight? I always say no.
0: No.
1: No. What about three dots? What about when you see a bunch of three dots, so they're typing a bunch, and then there's two words.
0: Yeah, they go away.
1: Where they stop and they go away, or they actually just send two words. Like, well, then what were you going to say to me that you had to revise?
2: Don't ask.
0: Relationships and technology, they both suck. This is Dave and Jimmy.
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0: Jimmy. This is Dave Kalin, Jimmy Jam, and Kelsey Webb. I'm about to tell you a story. I think it's fascinating. It's got a beginning, middle, and end. It concluded yesterday, and here comes your warning.
1: Due to some sexual content, parental discretion is advised.
0: There's no way to sugarcoat that there's sexual content in this story. A couple years ago, coming up 3:15, I noticed a red SUV on my left going at whatever miles an hour a red SUV wants to do. And the entire back window of the red SUV was three words in the biggest letters you've ever seen. I eat ass. The entire back window. And along with that wonderful statement of life, where little panty dropper window slicks right beside it. I tried to pull up to the SUV, but I swear to God, once you put that on your car, do the laws of traffic really matter? He's going 90 miles.
2: And this is a professional sticker. Like, he had made. Okay, so someone made this.
0: Or he does went it to at home.
2: Right, he went to a company and said, this is what I want.
0: Okay, so that was disturbing enough. And I'd see him every now and then, but you can never catch up to him because he's way too fast and he don't care about the law. About 6 months ago, I noticed another car. More kind of a gray sedan, and it had those words on it, and it was on the back window, and it covered the entire back window.
2: Is this a group?
0: And I'm thinking to myself, like, no, this can't be a trend. I tried to catch up to it, but again, when you rock I eat ass on the back of your car, the laws of traffic do not apply.
1: Due to some sexual content, parental discretion is advised.
0: That's the backstory. Coming home yesterday, pull off on my way home. There's a gas station, needed some gas, pulled in, and in the entirety of nine little pumps, there was that gray sedan in the middle of it all, just sitting there, and you can't miss it. It's the only car with that on it.
2: If I could have seen your face.
0: Oh, I was like, it's him. He wasn't in the car, so I'm just assuming he was just inside paying for something or grabbing something to eat, because once you eat ass, I don't know, maybe you want to...
2: It's an appetizer.
0: Maybe you want to get a snack cake or something.
2: It's a gateway
0: food. Wash it down with Coca-Cola, with a refreshing Coca-Cola. So I sat there, and I pulled out my credit card, and I slipped it in oh so slow. Mm-hmm. And then I picked up the nozzle, and I started pouring the world's slowest gas. Waiting. Uh-huh. A figure comes out of the gas station. Very nondescript. Dark coat, black hair, clean shaven. Wouldn't necessarily, you know, see, this guy drives the Buttmobile. So I'm purposely right behind the guy.
2: Oh gosh.
0: So
2: this is good.
0: He's coming in.
2: Yeah.
0: He's coming to his car. I'm looking at him. He couldn't help but look at me. And as soon as he looked at me, I looked at the back of his car, and then I looked back at him, non-verbally saying, what's up with this?
2: Yeah.
0: Okay. I didn't say anything. I just looked at him, then looked at the car, and then looked at him. And he looked perturbed because he's probably had to answer this a million times.
2: Wow.
0: Here is his answer. I lost at fantasy football. This has to stay on till the end of the year.
2: Okay.
0: Amazing. And we're done.
2: Amazing.
0: The mystery has been solved.
2: Did you feel so good? Like you could die now? That is so good.
0: I'm glad you said that.
2: Yes. That's how I would feel.
0: Because when I got back in the car, I didn't say anything.
2: Yeah.
0: I didn't say anything. I looked at him. He looked at that and said, fantasy football, I lost. It's coming off at the end of the year.
2: This is so good.
0: I get back in the car. Didn't say a word. A nice smile came across my face. And I felt the weight of the world slip off. Like I have achieved my purpose in life. That's it. From here on in, it's I don't care.
2: I mean, but that actually makes sense. That's something you would never think about.
0: It doesn't. I never thought about
2: it.
0: He lost a fantasy football bet. He lost his league.
2: And what kind of friends do you have who say this is the consequence if you lose? That's amazing.
0: Oh, they all agree on the punishment.
2: I know, but those are that hilarious friends.
0: But I salute you, man who lost and yet did that anyway. Now, that's the gray sedan. The guy in the red SUV is yet to be picked up. We're going to send out an all points bulletin on the guy.
2: Okay.
0: I'm can
2: so
0: retire
2: happy
0: now.
2: For you.
0: This
2: Seriously.
0: Is Dave and Jimmy.
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2: Good morning. Here's a look at what's happening. Dolly Parton has died. The country music legend passed away Tuesday at a hospital in Nashville from a brief battle with cancer at age 80. She racked up 11 Grammy Awards and sold more than 100 million records worldwide over the course of her six-decade career. In Ohio, Dolly worked with Ohio's First Lady, Fran DeWine, to bring her imagination library to the state. It provides millions of books to children. The prosecution has rested its case in a trial of the mass shooting at a warehouse in New Albany. Bruce Foster III is charged with murder for the incident at the KDC-1 facility in February 2025. Two people died, four others were hurt in that incident. The defense is expected to present its case today. Closing arguments are expected later this week.
3: Wednesday, we'll see a mix of clouds and sunshine. The day is mostly dry with a high around 83. I'm Storm Team 4 meteorologist Macy Tetrick on the Morning Zoo.
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0: a study about AI. This makes sense to me, but again, it's just a study. AI may be helping students get better grades on homework, but it suggests it's holding them back from actual learning. I'll try to make this real for you. AI, if you use it to just complete a homework assignment, it'll check that box. You'll get that paper done. As far as comprehending it, you're going to be missing out. So AI will help you temporarily, but because you're not forced to learn what that is.
1: I don't know. I remember everything I've ever asked AI. I learn a lot from it.
0: Stop pushing back. It's not. I just say AI has its downsides. In this case, yes, you'll get that one answer on a homework assignment, but did you really learn it? Will you walk away from school knowing it?
2: I always question it. When AI tells me something, should we believe it? I mean, I guess I believe it when Google says it. Should I believe it when AI says it?
1: More than anyone else.
2: Because I do. I ask it about everything.
1: Yeah.
2: How do I pair my new car with my garage?
0: Upped it off for repairs at a Boston auto shop. She even saw her car at a red light with a woman she didn't know behind the wheel. She instantly recognized her car
2: as being her car. Had to be.
3: This is the most stupid question for this story in the world.
2: They're not taking a Kia out for a joyride.
0: Maybe she did. Maybe they did.
2: It's a Maserati.

0: reduce your body to its recovery. Hard no. I don't care what it is.
1: I mean, I have
0: allergy, cancer.
1: No, no, no poop.
0: Ain't taking a poop up here.
1: But you can get a micro dose of a peanut injection if you have an allergy, and then you go for injections every week and slowly build up a tolerance.
0: Yesterday, the Cleveland Browns, whether they wanted to do it or not, let word out that Deshaun Watson will be their starting quarterback. I'm not here to beat on the Cleveland Browns. My God, you've suffered so mightily. Deshaun Watson will be paid $230 million before his contract runs out this year. And it's effing guaranteed.
2: Ridiculous. Mm-hmm.
0: If he did nothing, he would get that money. And I guess the thinking is, of all the quarterbacks, what, are you guys still holding four quarterbacks?
3: No, not that I think three. I think Dylan Gabriel. Okay. You guys have the most, the Steelers.
0: Yeah, the one we're not paying $230 for one dude that stands there. Maybe the thinking is we are paying this money. Let's give this guy a go.
1: Or he's better.
3: No, he's got to be better. Yeah. He's got to be better in practice that we don't see.
0: Well, then I'm guessing. Shador and Dylan Gabriel are saying what? What are we supposed to do now?
3: Oh, yeah. Well, no, they'll stick around. Dude, he's going to get injured again or get yanked because he throws five interceptions. Don't worry, you'll get your chance.
1: Shador is so young, you know?
0: Yeah. How many times do you use a bath towel before washing it? 24,000 Americans were surveyed because, again, we'll answer any survey. And the question was, how many times do you typically use a bath towel before washing it?
3: Oh, these are like 4 or 5 days.
0: The number one answer was 2 or 3 times.
1: Yeah.
3: Oh, that's good.
0: 10% of people said they won't wash it until after 7 uses.
1: Ew.
0: We're on a 1 week cycle in my home.
1: I sniff it.
3: It's not clean. I mean, you wipe all your undercarriage with it and everything. Yeah.
1: And then it smells musty.
3: You probably should do it. Reality should do it every day, probably, but I don't.
1: Oh, I don't know.
0: Such a grandfather term.
1: Well, I know, but you just cleaned your undercarriage, so that's good.
0: Okay.
1: Yeah, it's still your undercarriage. Okay.
0: A story from Love. Checking credit scores before a third date is no longer a joke. It may be standard practice. According to TD Bank's survey of Love and Money, nearly half of Americans say a potential partner's debt or financial habits would affect whether they would consider seriously going forward with a relationship.
1: That's a good idea.
3: Nobody does that.
1: No, but I could add that to my stalking list.
3: Yeah.
1: You know, you could do...
3: How do you get into someone's credit? I don't even know how to check
0: my financial status. If the guy or the girl you're dating is so deep in debt.
3: Right, but how are you going to find that out?
0: Oh, you can.
1: I mean, you can find all of their speeding tickets and stuff. I don't know.
3: They're not going to tell you their financial situation.
1: Oh, yeah.
3: Unless it's good.
1: Maybe
0: that's why marry straight out of college when you both have a pot of crap
3: to
0: your name.
3: You're right.
0: At least you're not in debt. Did you know surgeons who play video games at least 3 hours a week perform 27% faster and make 37% fewer errors in surgery?
3: They're way better.
0: Because it's
3: a heart surgeon told me that one time. They look for people that are gamers and surgeons when they come out.
1: So Kip could be a surgeon.
3: Oh, yeah. He could be a surgeon.
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8: I'm sorry I missed that. It's on me. I'm sorry.
9: Looking mostly dry for Wednesday with a mix of clouds and sunshine and a high of 83. There is a chance very late tonight for a rain shower or thunderstorm. Most of these will hold off until the overnight hours. Temperatures will fall tonight to about 65. We're at 83 for a high on Thursday. I'm Storm Team 4 meteorologist Macy Tetrick on the Morning Zoo.
8: All right, Dave and Jimmy. This is Dave Kalin, Jimmy Jam, Kelsey Webb. Spotlight on Olivia. Woo! She starts her senior year today. Woo! At Ohio State.
10: And you're dressed for it.
11: Yes.
10: Ohio State sweatshirt. You never wear that.
11: I know.
12: Her washer doesn't work.
10: She's out of clothes.
11: I'm out of clothes.
10: Yeah. I was going to say, for you, that's a little dressed down.
13: Yeah. I know. I was scared. That's why I came in with a disclaimer.
12: Yeah, she said it right away so that you wouldn't have anything to say.
10: No, I think it looks cute.
8: You're studying journalism.
13: Okay. I sure am.
8: You tell me you have a 3 point what?
13: 7.
8: That's good.
12: Very good, Olivia.
8: That was like really good.
12: Yeah.
10: Some of them were like Kilborn. That's really good.
12: Oh, God. Why?
8: All right, Olivia, here comes your first test, and we are your professors, okay?
13: These are
8: questions you should know.
13: Oh, no.
8: You should.
13: Oh, no. I'm a transfer student, so that's my disclaimer.
8: Who is the current Ohio State president? I'll even take the former dude.
12: Okay.
8: This dude goes there.
12: Yeah.
8: Kelsey.
13: I'm blanking. Okay. Can I have a hint?
8: Okay. His name is Ravi. What's his last?
12: Oh.
8: I know. This one's impossible. It doesn't matter. It's the president of your college.
12: Yeah.
8: Ravi Bellum Conta. Okay.
10: That's a toughie.
8: Before that, the easiest word, Ted Carter. But Ted had problems and he had to go away.
10: I should have known that.
13: I know.
8: All right. Second one.
13: Okay.
8: Do you live close to Chittenden?
13: Relatively.
10: No, you
8: spell
10: don't.
8: Spell.
12: I mean, not really.
8: Chittenden.
13: C H I T T E D E N.
12: Oh,
8: E-N-D.
12: Wait.
8: Oh,
12: yeah, she meant to say that.
10: No, that's close.
12: Yeah.
8: Who is the current quarterback of the Ohio State football team?
13: Julian Sayan.
8: Oh. Yeah.
12: Way more important than the president.
8: Yes.
13: Right.
8: No, you're right. I'm not going to ding you for that.
10: Makes way more, too.
8: What does Tibiddle stand for?
13: The best damn band in the land.
10: Okay. That's fine. I can go. You want a few?
8: Oh. Yeah. I've got a big test, but we'll wait.
10: What building on Ohio State's campus houses a dead body?
12: What?
10: They taught us this when we were freshmen on the tour.
12: A dead body?
10: Ashes.
12: Oh.
8: Oh.
12: I have no idea.
13: That's
8: a trick question.
10: Bricker Hall. I thought it was a whole body.
12: Oh.
10: The more I looked into its ashes, there's a plaque on the wall, and in the wall are the ashes of an old Ohio State trustee that has to be buried there.
12: Wow. That's pretty cool.
8: Kelsey, your question?
12: Let's see. Who is the only two-time Heisman Trophy winner? Football player, number 45. There's a statue of him in front of the shoe.
10: Oh, come on. That's enough hints.
13: Is it?
10: Whose statue's in front of the shoe? Do you know that? There's only one statue at the shoe.
13: Is it Archie Griffin?
10: Yeah!
12: I know something!
10: Who has his name prominently displayed on a brick behind Ooh. South Stands?
11: No.
10: Jimmy Jam!
11: That's what I'm saying.
13: No way!
11: You stole it and you
10: went Sorry, I know I did.
13: I should have known
11: that. Do you know the alma mater to your own school?
10: Hey, you know the words.
11: My daughter's a graduate. She doesn't know one word of this song. So, here it comes.
13: Okay.
10: This is you. Come on, Leah.
11: Bring it home.

0: Farmington, Ohio?
1: Rebounding thrill.
0: Joy wasted. 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

0: Oh my God. I hope you don't. I hope they don't give you a diploma.
1: Time and Shane will surely show.
0: Let her go. Let her go.
2: Never the man.
0: Oh. Terrible.
3: Yeah.
0: Terrible.
3: Boo.
1: Buck,
3: I'm so sorry.
0: I hope they don't give you a diploma.
3: I know. I'm a disgrace.
0: We're going to get her flunked out after
3: Let's do it.
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0: Freeway delays into downtown remain very light. I-70 eastbound running 8 minutes off of Rome-Hilliard Road over to 71 South. 161 east heavy off of US 62 moving over to Beach Road in Licking County. I'm Johnny Hill from the Total Traffic Center.
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2: Good morning. I'm Kelsey Webb, and here's what's happening on this Wednesday morning. Dolly Parton has died. The iconic singer, songwriter, actress, businesswoman, and philanthropist passed away yesterday from a brief battle with cancer at age 80. She won 11 Grammys and sold more than 100 million records worldwide over the course of her six-decade career. Here at home, Dolly worked with Ohio's First Lady, Fran DeWine, to bring her Imagination Library to the state, which provides millions of free books to children. The prosecution has rested its case in the trial of the mass shooting at a warehouse in New Albany last year. Bruce Foster III is charged with killing two people and injuring four others at his workplace. The defense is expected to present its case today. Nearly two dozen drivers were caught going over 100 miles per hour on 270 last week. That's according to the State Highway Patrol, who partnered with local law enforcement for a week-long operation to target reckless drivers and reduce fatal crashes. A federal judge is temporarily blocking enforcement of an Ohio law that requires voters show proof of citizenship when registering to vote at the BMV. That's after the U.S. District Court ruled it appears to conflict with the National Voter Registration Act. Ohio higher education leaders are exploring options for three-year bachelor's degrees, including at Ohio State. It's part of a nationwide push to shorten the college experience as students and families increasingly question its value. Storm Team 4 meteorologist Macy Tetrick says partly cloudy, a high of 83 today, some scattered rain possible tomorrow. And that's what's happening on this Wednesday morning. I'm Kelsey Webb on the WNCI Morning Zoo.

0: Dave and Jimmy, happy Wednesday. You've joined the never-ending discussion and argument that is our show. This is Dave Kalin, Jimmy Jam, Kelsey Webb, and our new employee, Olivia. Hello.
1: What's happening?
2: Hi.
0: Well, fine. I'll play this now.
1: Taking a run, man. I got nothing.
2: Okay.
0: You got nothing?
2: Dolly Parton.
0: It's just taking a run.
1: Yeah, Dolly.
0: Here's a statement from the Dolly Parton family. Let's see. This would be Brian Seaver, son of Cassie Parton, head of Dolly's security for more than two decades.
3: This video announcement is something Dolly asked of me years ago before I fully absorbed it as a future reality. It is an honor that is mixed with absolute pride and great sadness. But sadness lies with us, not with Dolly. Dolly has lived in the light and is in the arms of Jesus, surely met by Carl, her parents, and countless others who have watched her and longed for her to meet them in the heavens. She has always been on your television, your record player, your CD, and on your phone playlist, becoming an extended part of your family. Our family and the team she has entrusted with her legacy will work diligently to ensure her spirit will live with us forever. May God bless Dolly Parton, and may God bless you all. She will always love you.
0: Learned a lot about Dolly in the last 12 hours.
2: Oh, my gosh.
0: A lot. Like, she did that. Yeah. Wow. She did that.
1: She died pretty young.
2: Oh, woman, yeah.
1: For a rich star.
2: Cancer. Must have been aggressive.
1: Well, she would have.
2: She's only been sick for a few months, you know. She's been making announcements, so.
1: I know, but you wouldn't have known from her announcements that she was sick at all. You knew a little.
2: I told you it was something more.
1: Well, yeah, we all thought
2: No, you thought she had kidney stones.
0: Is this the predictive market?
2: Yeah,
0: do you owe him
1: I said she's in my death pool.
2: Yeah, lately. Oh. But originally, we were fighting over it.
1: I don't say someone's in my death pool when I think they have a kidney stone.
2: Recently, you did say that.
0: Okay. You know, there's a time to talk about the death pool. That's not when it's,
1: not when
0: it's,
1: not when
0: it's actively engaged, okay? If you guys have any money to share, fine.
2: Oh, God.
0: But man, what if, I mean, besides what you know on TV and movies and stuff, Mercy, what a philanthropist. I mean, she put her money where her mouth was. And she didn't have Elon Musk money. She got more than a me, yeah, but she didn't have that.
1: Oh. She's somewhere in between. Not
0: and
1: really.
0: You know this, do too?
1: Dude, she owned Dollywood. She owned Dollywood, as well as the millions and millions of millions she made with her hits.
0: I'm trying to give her credit for being philanthropist on a scale,
1: I am
0: but
1: too.
0: Not
1: no,
0: of
1: I
0: being
1: think it's
0: a billionaire.
1: Wonderful.
0: No,
1: however,
0: said,
1: she probably
0: won Deadpool.
1: Net worth
0: had more money than you thought.
1: I bet she's over $100 million.
2: Okay.
0: Just writing note. Leave.
1: That's a lot of moolah.
0: Never let Jimmy have microphone at open funeral.
1: Boy, she was hot when she was young too.
2: Whoa, $650.
1: $650 million.
2: Mm-hmm.
1: Yeah, it's close to a bill.
2: I mean, I think that heart comes from growing up dirt, poor, electricity, you know?
1: I watched
2: Dad
1: a Christmas
2: who couldn't
1: movie.
2: Read. Oh, I did not.
0: You watched a Christmas movie?
1: Yeah, remember? She had a Christmas movie. It was like a Hallmark-ish movie.
0: I don't doubt that.
1: It was called something like All I Want for Christmas is to stop eating dirt and to live in more than a one-room shack.
0: Count on this show to do that.

0: Happy birthday to you from the number one morning zoo.
1: Celebs today, Keke Palmer, 33. Cassie is 40. You like turned into this is Cassie of the Diddy trial and everything, right?
2: Yeah, that's Cassie.
1: She's 40. Wow. John Mulaney is 44. God, he's young. So I would have thought he was older. He's been around
2: 4. Jeez.
1: Right?
2: Yeah.
1: When do you think he's a little older than that?
2: No wonder he's been doing drugs. He was like 22.
1: I know. Macaulay Culkin, 46.
2: Wow.
1: Mother Teresa would have had a birthday today. Melissa McCarthy is 56. Adrian Young, drummer for what band?
2: I have no idea.
1: Anybody?
3: AC/DC?
1: No Doubt.
3: Oh, okay.
1: Boy, they were good at their peak. I would love to see them to Sphere.
2: Yeah.
1: That's my life goal. Shirley Manson is 60. She was lead singer of this band.

0: closed captioning for the people who don't know Jim.
1: 48 years ago, this song was number one in the country. You ready for one of the best intros ever?
0: This is Frankie Valli in Greece.
1: Garbage! Garbage, it is. And if you see him, go to YouTube now and watch him sing this song. It'll really motivate you. 58 years ago, Hey Jude went to number one. It was there for 9 weeks, longer than any other Beatles songs.
2: It's a long song.
1: It was written for John's son, Julian.
2: Oh.
1: Yeah. To help him through his parents'
2: Julian
1: divorce.
2: Jude.
1: Yeah, I don't know why they called it that instead, but...
0: Hey, Julian might not trip off the tongue.
1: He was leaving his wife, Cynthia. John Lennon was for the... Mostly because of her wonderful voice for Yoko Ono. That's
0: Jimmy cynicism is a national treasure.
1: Thanks.
0: When will it end?
1: Never.
0: News in a moment. This is Dave and Jimmy.
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5: Wednesday, we'll see a mix of clouds and sunshine. The day is mostly dry with a high around 83. I'm Storm Team 4 meteorologist Macy Tetrick on the morning zoo.
0: Respect.

0: WNCI, that is Dolly Parton. And it's not like I've had enough of Dolly Parton or this song. I mean, as soon as the first couple bars went past, Jimmy rolls his eyes, goes, man, we got to do
1: we're
0: this.
1: We're to honor Dolly. We respect Dolly.
2: It's fine.
3: He's just not a huge fan.
2: I'm not a huge fan. I don't hate her. I think she's a sweet lady. She was.
3: Yeah, but you don't like us honoring her.
2: I just don't care that much.
0: I mean, the girls in the studio, and am I lying here? You practically cried over things.
3: Oh, I was so surprised how much I cried. I couldn't stop crying on the way to work today.
2: I watched the news last night, and it was like the president died. There was like 15 minutes. And I'm like...
0: Well, she's a good national soul.
2: I mean, she's like Betty White. When Betty White dies, it'll be the same thing. Well, no, it won't.
0: Betty White didn't fund the Moderna COVID vaccine.
3: Betty White died.
2: Oh, see, you didn't even know. It wasn't as big of a deal.
0: Oh, you didn't know she died?
2: No.
0: Just shy of her 100th birthday.
2: And when you ask me about Dolly 6 months from now.
3: Oh, God.
0: Okay, well, you're not the only determining factor of anything
2: I thought
0: do.
2: She was a very lovely lady. I really did.
0: For every Kelsey story saying, I heard the news. And I got sad. Jimmy goes, I don't care about it.
3: Yeah.
2: I don't care about
0: it. Okay, you make it feel like your opinion must be shared on a 1-to-1 ratio when anybody else says something.
2: Talking to Kelsey off the air.
0: No, and then Olivia says, yeah, I can't believe how much I cared about her. And you're like,
3: I had random male dad neighbors texting me about this.
2: Oh, that's great.
3: I'm just saying, it's not just women.
2: I didn't say that either.
3: I'm saying Dave.
2: Oh, no, I think she was a... She was one of America's sweethearts, for sure. And
3: I think more than that.
2: Okay. Oh, not more than that. She wasn't Mother Teresa. She wasn't the president. She was an America sweetheart.
0: Better.
3: An American icon, for sure.
2: Yeah, I'll give you that kind
0: of. Por favor.
2: I don't want her on the $20 bill, but yeah.
0: Better than some of the choices they've been throwing out recently.
2: No.
3: So NBC4 is doing a story on this Columbus mother whose car flipped over on 71. But it was on the news last week, too. I don't know if this is...
2: During the snow...
3: Mm-hmm.
2: So we're meeting the
3: Westerville mother. And
2: I thought it was a guy.
3: I think it's funny that we all assumed it was a man for no good reason.
2: I saw an interview, which I thought was with him. Maybe it was with a witness.
3: Oh, okay.
0: That's why you got 10 seconds to bring us home.
3: No. She's thanking the bystanders and just saying what it was like to being in that harrowing situation.
0: We're talking the car that flipped.
3: Yes.
0: In the rainstorm.
3: Yes.
0: Okay.
3: Yes.
0: Okay, she's okay. Good.
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0: That's it for the ads. It's 57 on its way to 80, so maybe a jacket?

0: Jimmy. Happy Wednesday. Actual news here in a moment. Later, it's like the aligning of the planets. It's never happened before. It may never happen again. We'll have temperatures today in the 50s, 60s, 70s, and 80s. Which brings me to the most glorious Name That Tune of all time. The most glorious. Every song ever written from the 50s, 60s, 70s, and 80s. And not one of them even near our format. Now news.
1: All right. Dalla died yesterday at the age of 80. We knew she had been sick. She had canceled a bunch of appearances, been making video messages saying, well, my meds are making me wooshy, and my doctor said my insides need a little work, and, you know, but
2: clipping
1: no.
2: Clipping my wings.
1: Yeah. No definitive reason on why she was canceling shows, but now we know that she had a brief battle with cancer. Do not know what kind of cancer, but her family issued a statement yesterday, a video statement, and then everyone came out with her entire life's work, and then we all learned a ton we did not know.
0: One of the headlines in the news that I actually agree with. In a divided nation, Dolly was a unique one that actually brought a lot of people to like her.
1: And stayed out of politics. Yeah. President Trump has ordered flags to be lowered for her, stating there has never been anyone like her and never will. Empire State Building lit up in pink last night in her honor. Governor DeWine also ordered flags be flown at half staff at state buildings. Meanwhile, the Secret Service is investigating a threat from Iran in a video aired by Iranian state media. It calls for the death of Barron Trump, the president's youngest son.
2: That's terrible. Who did that? Iran? What killed Barron?
0: I think they're just,
2: I know,
0: flailing names at this point.
2: But still.
0: I mean, not Barron. Barron didn't do anything.
1: Right. The Lindsey Clancy trial in Massachusetts continues today. The judge expects one more final day of testimony. Closing arguments to begin tomorrow. This is the woman who strangled her three children.
3: Stay tuned later for an entire report from Kelsey on the subject.
2: Oh, is that today?
1: Yes.
2: Because I watched the news yesterday. I'm not on her side at all.
1: No.
3: A full explanation of this later.
1: It's hard. Well, what?
2: They said it couldn't have been an act of, you know, like
1: psychosis,
2: like an incident of fury, because she had too long to plan it, would take too long to do, and whatever.
1: She sent her husband out of the house.
2: Some psychiatrist was on the stand.
3: Wait until your 6-minute presentation.
1: Okay. Wildfires out west have destroyed dozens of homes in Nevada and Texas. Also, Senator Darlene Graham is the winner of the Republican Senate primary runoff in South Carolina. So the sister of Lindsey Graham, who, you know, stepped up after her brother's sudden death. So she will be on the the November ballot against her Democratic challenger. Two people have died from measles in Pennsylvania, marking the state's first measles-related deaths in 35 years. Both were unvaccinated, but we don't know their identities.
0: NBC News put out a graphic of measles cases for the past 10 years, or 20 years, actually.
1: Mm-hmm.
0: Like, blah, blah, blah. 2026, kaboom, spike. I don't know why this year is completely measly.
1: Yeah. Also, rumor Willis is revealing that she underwent genetic testing after her dad's dementia diagnosis, and that she just wants to know her chances of getting Alzheimer's. They are average, not elevated or low.
0: That's dancing around the news. By the way, Kelsey's full Dateline report later in prime time. She's itching to give you the goods. You have a fetish.
1: I have friends who have watched this entire trial, and they're very concerned about what I'm going to say.
0: Like, why?
1: Because I only know a lot of the surface stuff, and they're like, if you haven't done a deep dive, you have to watch this TikTok, this YouTube. I was like, oh my God.
0: I mean, the jury is not listening to our show today.
1: Okay.
0: Normally they do. All right, today is National Dog Day. Signifying nothing other than you like dogs. I like dogs. Who doesn't like dogs? Comedian Bill Burr loves dogs.
4: You can't appreciate how awesome a dog is as a kid. You can only do it as an adult. As a kid, there's like no frame of reference. It's like you're a kid. Your whole life is awesome. It's awesome, right? You ever think about being a kid? You had no money. You had no ID, no cell phone, no nothing. No keys to the house. You just ran outside into the woods. You weren't scared of nothing. I challenge you to do that as an adult. All your ID, all your credit card, just run out of the house, no phone. Turn the corner where you can't see your house and not have a full-on panic attack. Like, oh my God, please, something happens to me. I'll get locked up. No one will know who I am. What if I twist my ankle? Your whole life is awesome as a kid, right? You show up, no money, you just get stuff. Grilled cheese, movie tickets, right? Why wouldn't be awesome. Everything is awesome. It's not till you're an adult that you appreciate it, right? Your dreams start dying, somebody cheats on you, right? And then you come home, that dog's looking at you like, dude, you're awesome. It's like, no, dude, you are awesome. Oh, it's the greatest thing ever.
0: Comedian Bill Burr. Dogs are awesome. It's National Dog Day. This is Dave and Jimmy.
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7: Looking mostly dry for Wednesday with a mix of clouds and sunshine and a high of 83. There is a chance very late tonight for a rain shower or thunderstorm. Most of these will hold off until the overnight hours. Temperatures will fall tonight to about 65. We're at 83 for a high on Thursday. I'm Storm Team 4 meteorologist Macy Tetrick on the morning zoo.
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0: WNCI and Bruno Mars, Risk It All. Yeah, we got to take a break. 5 minutes, you can count on it. And when we come back, I mean, it's a nonstop block of news and celebrity.
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2: Good morning. I'm Kelsey Webb, and here's what's happening on this Wednesday morning. Dolly Parton has died. The iconic singer, songwriter, actress, businesswoman, and philanthropist passed away yesterday from a brief battle with cancer at age 80. She won 11 Grammys and sold more than 100 million records worldwide over the course of her six-decade career. Here at home, Dolly worked with Ohio's First Lady, Fran DeWine, to bring her Imagination Library to the state, which provides millions of free books to children. The prosecution has rested its case in the trial of the mass shooting at a warehouse in New Albany last year. Bruce Foster III is charged with killing two people and injuring four others at his workplace. The defense is expected to present its case today. Nearly two dozen drivers were caught going over 100 miles per hour on 270 last week. That's according to the State Highway Patrol, who partnered with local law enforcement for a week-long operation to target reckless drivers. Storm Team 4 meteorologist Macy Tetrick says partly cloudy, up to 83 today. Scattered rain possible tomorrow. And that's what's happening on this Wednesday morning. I'm Kelsey Webb on WNCI.
3: Dave and Jimmy, happy Wednesday. This is Dave Kalin, Jimmy Jam, and Kelsey Webb. Lots to do today. And that's from a show that usually does a lot. Kelsey is preparing a six-minute piece to catch you up, or even to inform you on the case of Lindsay Clancy. She knows a lot. I don't. I'm purposely sitting this one out so I can sit back and learn. And plus, she loves this Dateline stuff.
2: Oh, just fascinating.
3: Now, your headlines brought to you by Wright Pat Credit Union.
4: Dolly Parton passed away yesterday. Age of 80. Pretty young. All we know is... And where are we getting this? Because I've seen it everywhere, too, that she had a brief battle. Did her rep say that?
2: Yes.
4: Her brief family. Battle with cancer.
2: Yeah.
4: That must have been a bad one.
2: Yeah.
4: To take her that fast. I mean, she was just a Dallas Cowboy cheerleader a year or two ago, remember?
2: Yeah, a few years ago.
4: So has it been that long?
2: Yeah.
4: That might be her greatest accomplishment, fitting in that little outfit. She'd probably actually agree with that.
2: I was going to be mad at you, and then I thought she probably would.
4: Yeah, yeah.
2: She'd think it's like hilarious. That because she loved fashion and
4: my
2: vanity.
4: My greatest accomplishment was I still fit into the Dallas Cowboy cheerleader outfit. Anyway, so we'll give you more. We'll have a deep dive on that. No, we won't. But we will give you a little bit more on it. Some of the reaction from the celebrities, every celebrity in the world, including Tony Dibbon, paid tribute to her yesterday.
2: Aw.
4: I told Olivia that Tony's like a 70-year-old when it comes to social media.
2: Yeah.
4: Yeah, the cheesy stuff he does.
2: Yeah.
4: There will surely be a brighter light above us tonight in the stars.
3: Do you classify anyone with a beating heart as cheesy?
4: No, just cheese people. I love him. He's a little cheesy.
3: No, you don't get to say, I love him.
4: Oh, yeah,
3: I do. That's like the Southern equivalent of bless his heart. You say the worst things possible, and then you go, well, bless their heart.
4: No, I love him. Bless his heart.
3: Okay. A little interesting thing about Dolly Parton, she wrote a big song called I Will Always Love You. At one point, Elvis Presley wanted to do it, and Dolly held firm on the rights to her music.
5: Elvis' manager wanted to have the publishing on that song, and I wouldn't allow it because it was my most important copyright. It broke my heart. Because Elvis didn't get to sing it, but I had to hold on to it. Elvis loved this song. In fact, Priscilla had told me that when she and Elvis were leaving the courthouse after they divorced, he was singing that to her, walking out. So she said he did love it.
4: I give Elvis credit for spotting such a great song.
2: Wow.
3: And her take on the Whitney.

0: thought is the most unbelievable thing I'd ever heard. I'd never even believe my little song could be done like that. People say, well, she claims it's her record. I said, it is her record. It's my song, but it's most definitely her record. It didn't sound like that when I had it. Hmm. She made me rich.
1: Who would you trust to sing that song now? Let's say there had to be a remake released to radio today.
2: Jeez.
3: Kelly Clarkson.
4: Yeah.
3: She's up there.
1: I'd say Jennifer Hudson.
3: Could be Adele. Adele could do it.
1: Maybe.
3: Demi Lovato could do it. Dave and Jimmy, now the rest of the music news. Lady Gaga's next project will use real human skin. Now, before you go, that wouldn't surprise me.
4: That tracks.
3: She's not going to wear it. Her and her fiance have launched a biotech startup. Though her fashion choices over the years, she came out of an entire suit of human skin. You'd go, well, that's Gaga. Soundgarden will reunite for a halftime show at the Seattle Seahawks home opener. If you're into the band, that's... but pretty big. Jafar Jackson thinks his Aunt Janet didn't want to be portrayed in Michael because she's working on her own biopic. Here's a sentence I never thought I'd say. Jefferson Starship just dropped a new single called Jetpack. All right.
4: Really?
3: Maybe that's how they get off the couch. According to a new
4: library program to the state, providing 28 million books to children, free books, a program. Fran issued a beautiful statement. Her devotion to children and literacy is unparalleled. What she has done will, in many cases, change the trajectory of the lives of these children because they were nurtured and you know.

0: with a show on August 2nd, 2016. The Westerville mother, whose car was flipped by strong winds on 71 earlier this month, is sharing her story. Of course, that video went viral across the country. Angelique Turner recalls thinking she was going to die after she landed upside down and saw smoke coming from her car. She had just dropped her daughter off at camp and was so thankful that her daughter was not in the car with her, but she wanted to live for her daughter. Bystander stopped, helped her out. Another person put her in her own car. She suffered a concussion, bruising, nerve damage, and a bulging disc in her shoulder, but she's thankful to be alive.
1: Wow.
0: Yes.
1: Okay.
0: Nearly two dozen drivers were caught going over 100 miles per hour on 270 last week. This was part of a week-long enforcement blitz. They're really trying to crack down on speeders, drag racing on 270, which has become a real problem, causing fatal crashes. Ohio higher education leaders are exploring options for three-year bachelor's degrees, including at Ohio State, part of a nationwide push to shorten the college experience as students and families some question its value and cost.
2: So enrollment must be down.
0: Maybe that's
2: across the nation, and they're trying to get people to come to college.
1: I'll get with cost. I still think college is worthwhile, but cost is prohibitive.
2: I'm surprised at how cheap Ohio State is.
0: Yeah, it is.
2: I mean, compared to
0: OU or...
2: Well, I thought it was expensive back when we went.
0: Uh-huh.
2: And it hasn't risen. It has risen, obviously, probably three times that, but still not through the roof like I thought it would be by 2026.
0: Right. It's just so hard to get into now, you know?
2: It is, but I can't believe you can get out in 3 years. Jeez.
0: I know. Kip asked me the other day, do I have to go to college? I said, you idiot, I'd like you to stay. I stayed five.
2: I would stay 10 if I could.
0: That's a lot of money.
2: It is a lot of money. Take one class a year.
0: Amazon is...
2: Just to get to live on campus and get drunk all the time. And
0: that sounds like the purpose
1: of
0: college.
1: Are your memories painted by National Lampoon movies?
2: No, I had a pretty good time in college.
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0: Kelsey, I'm going to tell you a story, and then you're going to fill it in with the latest news on it. AAA released a study which says 79% of us surveyed of American drivers admit to speeding. 30% don't even think it's a big deal because no one actually drives the speed limit, which there's some truth to that. If you're going with the flow, even if the flow is over the speed limit, you go with the flow. Now to the story.
1: Last week on 270, State Highway Patrol troopers caught 21 drivers going over 100 miles per hour. Drag racing, speed racing has been a big problem on 270, so there's been a law enforcement blitz to crack down.
0: I'll be clear, my idea of speeding is doing 70 in a 65. I don't know. Once you get to the triple digits, you better be running to something that's on fire or away from the cops.
2: I don't know how the cops catch them. Like, when I see the motorcycle dudes fly by me, or even every now and then a couple cars must have been racing, and one almost hit the nose of my car because it cut right in front of me. And I hate those guys. I always hope they wreck and die. I don't care. I don't care. I mean, they missed the nose of my car by an inch, and that means they're doing that to everybody. They don't care if they cause an accident and run you off the highway.
1: Yeah.
2: Screw you. But anyway, whenever I see that, I'm like, how do cops catch these guys? They're going 120 miles an hour.
1: Right, without causing another accident.
2: Well, by the time the cop clocks them, they're 2 miles down the road.
1: I have no idea.
0: I'll close it with this. According to the National Highway Traffic Safety Administration, speeding is a factor in nearly 30% of all traffic fatalities. Now, the best of late night for, not last night, but National Dog Day.
3: In a new survey, 70% of American dog owners say that their dog overeats during the holidays. 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
4: A Texas couple has started a company which creates and sells beer for dogs, featuring names like IPA A Lot in the Yard and Crop Sniffin' Ale. 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
5: Just because weed is increasingly legal in America, drug-sniffing police dogs shouldn't be forced into retirement. We should hire them to find the drugs we lose around the house.
0: They tried. All right, some fun here, and it needs just a little explanation. There's a weather guy on a main TV station. His name's Patrick Osborne. He's doing the forecast, and you can hear it in real time. He's making himself laugh. Something is making himself laugh. And then it enters an echo chamber. Have you ever been there where you just start laughing and you can't stop?
1: Yeah, no, it's so fun.
0: I mean,
1: feels so good.
0: And he hits every frequency in the sound spectrum. So he's doing his forecast.
6: And resulting in the chance for some heavier precipitation, a few bands of storms in some spots. We got to finish up this weather right now. '70s, some low 80s, and spots on Monday. I'm gonna have to step on a screen. I've never had this happen before. Oh, jeez. All right, let me get it together real quick. I'm so sorry. Your boy's sweet fly.
2: That's a little much, right?
6: This is what rainfall's looking like. Let's just go into the 70s. Oh, my gosh.
2: They let that go on that long?
0: It's Sunday morning on a TV station in Maine. What do you care? He admits to an inside joke that staff was doing, got in his head during the forecast, and he just couldn't do anything about it.
1: Oh, my gosh.
0: Fast food has become increasingly expensive, but it's interesting to hear companies admit that some of their foods suck as well. Burger King has announced they're rolling out new chicken nuggets and sauces because customers started complaining about the existing ones, and they agreed. Their press release said they got thousands of complaints about their nuggets being rubbery, dry, and disappointing. This is the company. When the company admits that.
1: It's
0: so they say their culinary team, I don't know, are they in smocks or whatever, they're working on new nuggets for you. in an interview with the Wall Street Journal, the CEO of Wendy's says food quality has not been their top priority in recent years, but they're changing that.
1: What?
0: This is admission.
1: Interesting.
0: He said, we've made some decisions around quality that were rooted in efficiency and cost savings. I can't believe someone's actually opening up.
2: He's jumping on the Burger King train of, okay, we know we're not perfect, but listen, we're going to get there. I love Wendy's the way it is. I don't like fries.
0: Speak. Rooted in efficiency and cost savings, we have let our value equation erode.
2: Their fries are so bad.
0: Jeez.
2: I went there. I got Wendy's last night.
1: Yeah.
2: I got a chili and some fries, and their fries are so bad. They're like dirty looking because they're, you know what I mean? A lot of the potato is showing in them, the darkness of it.
1: That's good.
2: They're not good.
1: That's natural.
2: They seem kind of burnt, and like the edges are always crisp. People don't like the edges crisp on your fries.
0: Wow.
2: Okay. Yeah, they don't.
0: Okay.
1: Huh.
0: Food costs a lot, and I would expect you demand at least the level of quality. So that was a food-obsessed break. Did you know the invention of the Polaroid camera, which was the first quote-unquote instant camera, came from a kid's bitchin'? Edward Land is his name. He came up with the Polaroid camera in 1943. When his three-year-old daughter complained about taking photographs at the beach, she wanted them then and now because I don't want to wait. And Edwin, being a genius, said, I'm going to make you a camera that spits out an instant photo.
1: Whoa.
0: And then the kid said, what did I say? I pooped my pants. This is Dave and Jimmy.
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0: The guy who assassinated President Garfield. I think Garfield was a Buckeye.
2: He was.
0: He used a gun purposely with an ivory handle that was really ornate because he thought it would look good in a museum. He had forethought to say, I'm going to use a real snazzy gun.
2: Wow.
0: So when they put it in the Smithsonian, it'll look all cool.
2: I hope they didn't put it in there.
0: No, they lost the gun.
2: Good.
0: That'll show you.

0: 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Sabrina Carpenter.
1: Beautiful, pure, dirty.
2: U.S. 33 westbound with a new accident approaching Pickerington Road. We're slowing down north of the Lancaster Bypass through Carroll. Watch for lane restrictions here. Had another accident closer to Gender Road, and that's been cleared, but traffic's still fairly heavy coming through. 71 south with a right lane blocked just south of the Delaware Morrow County line. I'm Johnny Hill from the Total Traffic Center.
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4: Good morning. I'm Kelsey Webb, and here's what's happening on this Wednesday morning. Dolly Parton has died. The iconic singer, songwriter, actress, businesswoman, and philanthropist passed away yesterday from a brief battle with cancer at age 80. She won 11 Grammys and sold more than 100 million records worldwide over the course of her six-decade career. Here at home, Dolly worked with Ohio's First Lady, Fran DeWine, to bring her Imagination Library to the state, which provides millions of free books to children. The prosecution has rested its case in the trial of the mass shooting at a warehouse in New Albany last year. Bruce Foster III is charged with killing two people and injuring four others at his workplace. The defense is expected to present its case today. Nearly two dozen drivers were caught going over 100 miles per hour on 270 last week. That's according to the State Highway Patrol, who partnered with local law enforcement for a week-long operation to target reckless drivers. Storm Team 4 meteorologist Macy Tetrick says partly cloudy, up to 83 today. Scattered rain possible tomorrow. And that's what's happening on this Wednesday morning. I'm Kelsey Webb on WNCI.
0: Dave and Jimmy, happy Wednesday. This is Dave Kalin, Jimmy Jam, and Kelsey Webb. So you'll get your celebrity news now. But because today is a very unique day, you'll see temperatures in the 50s, 60s, 70s, and 80s. That means we're going to have the greatest Name That Tune of all time. And Kelsey, you don't have an effing shot.
4: No.
0: All of these songs are just... However, it's going to be...
4: in the 80s, probably.
0: An interesting example of watching Jimmy just sweep the floor. He might go undefeated.
4: Okay.
0: Play along.
4: I'll be here for it.
0: Now, well, you better be... You have an open mic. Now, celebrity news brought to you by Wright-Patt Credit Union.
5: All right. We shall start with this. You ever heard that song?
4: No. What is
5: it's
4: it?
5: It's called
4: Jimmy?
5: 9 to 5 by Dolly Parton.
4: Oh, wow. Who's she? I'm gonna stumble to the kitchen for
5: myself a cup of those are her fingernails you're hearing.
4: Yes. Her famous acrylic fingernails.
5: That she says, at least.
4: Yeah.
5: I believe it sounds like nails.
4: Yeah.
5: Anyway, she died yesterday. After a battle with cancer, she was 80. She'll be buried in Nashville at a mausoleum next to her husband. That's the thing.
4: What?
5: Her husband died a year ago.
4: Yeah.
5: That happens a lot.
4: Oh, yeah.
5: I didn't think it would happen with her, but it did. I mean, she's 80. That's not old with someone who has, you know, all the best doctors and medicine at her
4: mail. If you have stage 4 cancer, it doesn't matter.
5: I know, but... Yeah. There's something, too, when the husband dies.
4: Stress, the heartbreak.
5: Wife's not far behind.
4: Yeah.
5: Here's Dolly talking about Whitney's version of I Will Always Love You. I will always
6: love you. I thought it was the most unbelievable thing I'd ever heard. I'd never even believe my little song could be done like that. People say, well, she claims it's her record. I said, it is her record. It's my song. But it's most definitely her record. It didn't sound like that when I had it. She made me rich.
5: Yeah, she did.
4: I mean, she's so likable.
5: Oh, she is. She's America's sweetheart for sure.
4: Yeah.
5: The Empire State Building lit up in pink last night at 9:25.
4: 9:25.
5: Yes. That's pretty good, right?
4: I heard it on the news.
5: Taylor Swift released a statement. A world without Dolly doesn't feel possible, real or right, but because of the eternally generous way she spent her time on this earth and the countless lives she changed for the better, her legacy will be an everlasting one. And did I mention that in honor of Dolly, I'll be releasing a metallic pink 12-inch vinyl of Life of a Showgirl that you can purchase soon?
4: No.
5: At Target.
4: False.
5: Look at Dave's face.
0: I just know when you're lying. It's so easy.
4: Oh,
5: that's true.
4: Because
0: easy.
5: I'm going to release a Tumblr that has Dolly's name on one side and a picture of me and Travi on the other.
4: Jimmy can't make a nice, kind-hearted statement without ruining it.
5: No.
4: Yeah, it's true.
5: Here's Dolly talking about how she got her look. This is pretty funny.
6: The most beautiful girl, woman I had ever seen in my life lived. We didn't go to town that much, but when I would go to see her because she had these long red fingernails. She wore bright lipstick. She had peroxide blonde hair, wore tight clothes, short. And I thought she was the most beautiful thing I had ever seen. And my mother said, oh, she's just trash. She's just a tramp. And I thought, that's what I want to be when I grow up.
5: Pretty funny.
4: That's awesome.
5: So I watched America's Got Talent last night. And you
0: have arrived at the conclusion we don't.
5: What's that?
0: America doesn't have talent.
4: Talent.
5: No, but it's just weird that they're the live shows now. And like I reported yesterday, Simon Cowell wasn't there. I mean, he's such a giant presence to miss during that show because he's getting back surgery.
4: Yeah.
5: I'm amazed he scheduled that back surgery right now during the live shows. You would have thought, last week. Maybe it was an emergency.
0: I'm just guessing. But he's had these problems since, 2020?
4: Yeah.
0: At least. That's when he had the e-scooter incident.
5: Yeah.
0: I think it just got to the point that I can't walk and I can't live. And this has got to happen and screw
5: it's just
0: whatever
5: amazing
0: show I'm
5: that
0: on.
5: Now when they're at the finales, he's gone. Meanwhile, Howie Mandel did an interview where he said he almost died during COVID. Why? He was so in fear of COVID because he's a germaphobe that he turned to drugs and alcohol.
4: Oh, man.
5: Yeah. He said he started taking gummies, led to smoking, drinking on top of the gummies. He said there were times where my wife couldn't wake me up and thought she was going to take me to the hospital. Well, you'd have really died then to go to the hospital during COVID.
4: Oh, yeah.
5: The worst place to be. He said he's sober now. I did look up Bird and
4: Byron.
5: Byron and Bird?
4: Bird and Byron.
5: I went to their... It took me a half hour to find it, but I went to their Instagram site last night. And they said they will be on America's Got Talent again, I think, September 5th.
4: Oh.
0: Okay.
5: So I don't know if they're coming back as... I don't know if they're still alive in the competition. I can't figure it. I can't find it anywhere.
4: I can't either.
5: I don't know if they're alive.
0: All the participants in a show like that are on the knife's edge. They get moved around a lot.
5: Maybe. I hope they're still alive. I hope they're still alive. There is a report that Meghan Markle is still in talks to be on that show, The Gentlemen.
0: All right.
5: Gentlemen.
4: So that's
5: why. Which is probably why she's in England.
4: Yeah.
5: Yeah.
4: It all makes sense now.
5: Who are we kidding?
4: Just while she films it and then back to Hollywood.
5: Did you like Back to Black with Amy Winehouse?
4: Obsessed.
5: Kelsey was obsessed.
4: Obsessed.
5: It had Rehab. It had Back to Black. Mm-hmm. It had one of my all-time favorite songs.
4: Valerie.
5: No. I like. Is that on there too?
4: Yeah.
5: Oh my God. What an album.
4: Maybe it's not. I don't know.
5: Valerie, I do love. I love this song right here.

0: DJ, sing the music, especially the chorus.
1: Me too.
2: Anyway, it is going to be the 20th anniversary, October 23rd. And there's going to be a three CD set released celebrating that, including B-sides, including demos of Rehab, Tears Dry, All of Valerie.
0: Valerie is on there. They shook her iPhone for voice memos.
2: Yeah.
0: Any audio we can get.
2: Yeah.
0: Just her waiting at a Burger King drive-thru. I love nuggets.
2: Victoria's Secret Fashion Show will come back October 18th.
1: Ooh, that's big news.
2: Yeah, it's only streaming on YouTube. That stinks.
1: Well, yeah.
0: Not like we all can't go to YouTube if we want.
1: That's true.
2: I'm surprised it hasn't been picked up. Is it too toxic for a television network to pick it up? Because some of the crap they have on, it would do better than that.
1: Or not big enough anymore?
2: The names they have in there, GZD and people like
1: viewership.
2: That.
0: I didn't report this, but a couple days ago, the CW as a network dropped Miss Teen Pageant. Okay? Mm-hmm. And it went just straight to streaming. I don't know what it is.
2: I mean, don't forget, in the heyday of that fashion show, to help TV viewing, they had Rihanna, they had Taylor Swift, they had, who's the guy they had? Big one. Was it Justin Timberlake or Harry Styles?
0: Bruno Mars. I mean, they've had big names.
2: They would bring these giant acts on there, and that's all you got to do if you want TV viewing to go through the roof.
1: Yeah. I mean, but is streaming on YouTube any less popular than having to go regular, to a service?
2: You're right.
1: I mean, it's accessible to more people.
0: Actually, just this is anecdotal. Right. At the end of the, what was his name, Stephen Colbert TV show, the streams, and Kimmel too,
2: it's
0: streams of it are way outdo the TV viewing.
1: Maybe it's smart, you know, makes
2: maybe
1: sense.
2: Maybe even live, you do better on YouTube than you do CBS.
1: Yeah.
0: This is Dave and Jimmy.
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5: Looking mostly dry for Wednesday with a mix of clouds and sunshine and a high of 83. There is a chance very late tonight for a rain shower or thunderstorm. Most of these will hold off until the overnight hours. Temperatures will fall tonight to about 65. We're at 83 for a high on Thursday. I'm Storm Team 4 meteorologist Macy Tetrick on the Morning Zoo.
0: It's 57, though it will change. Hi.
1: All right, so Ohio is marking the times that Dolly made an impact here, including in a huge way. Her Imagination Library program provided free books to children and millions of books over the years. And you didn't have to be of a certain income bracket. Any kid could sign up and get a book a month, which was so cool. No, I'm just saying people, it wasn't just for lower income people.
0: Oh, okay.
1: That's what I'm saying. It was for any kid could sign up and be a part of this program because she said her father did not know how to read and how embarrassed he was because of that and how she wanted to do it in his honor. And he got to live to see this program become what it is today. Also, her last time performing in Central Ohio was at the Ohio State Fair 10 years ago. The Westerville mother, whose car was flipped by strong winds on 71 and then it went viral, is now talking about what that was like. Angelique Turner recalls thinking she was going to die after she felt three bumps, boom, boom, boom, and then she was hanging upside down, and then smoke was coming out of her car. The man in the white box truck that's seen in the video stops, helps her out of her car. Another woman who was off duty as a first responder paramedic stopped the car, put the woman in her car to make sure that she wasn't hit by another car, that she was okay. And she did have a concussion, bruising, bulging disc, and nerve damage. And she is so, I mean, still recovering from the trauma of what that was like to experience. Gas prices in Columbus fell nearly 25 cents over the past week to an average of $4.12 a gallon. Still 20 cents higher than last month, 70 cents higher than this time last year. Hilliard City Council has approved new e-bike and e-scooter regulations, including a helmet requirement for riders under 18 and potential misdemeanor charges for parents whose kids violate the rules.
2: Good. I like that.
1: I do too.
2: Hold the parents responsible.
1: Congrats to Bishop Waterson High School wrestler Michael Boyle. He won the World Wrestling Championship in Slovakia.
0: Really?
1: He's also a star football player
0: That's amazing.
1: Waterson. Yes. Today, back to school for Zanesville City Schools. Zanesville. Yeah. Amazon plans to expand Prime Air drone deliveries to more U.S. cities, including Cleveland. So far, not Columbus. But we did see a viral video of a drone dropping a woman's package into her pool in Texas.
0: I mean, I'm not scared of the future, but I also don't want to come home and there's drones everywhere like bees just dropping stuff out of the sky.
1: But then they also talked about how it gets so many trucks off the roads. You know,
0: there's nothing in life that doesn't have an up and a downside.
2: Yeah. How distracting that would be and almost terrifying seeing these drones all over your neighborhood, wondering if there's cameras on them, all that.
1: Hmm.
0: And in my neighborhood, nothing but trees. They're going to hit, they're just be bouncing everywhere.
1: Yeah.
0: Oh, I am worried about drones that look into your house. That's bad. When we come back, name that tune, the 50s, 60s, 70s, and 80s. Pretty much the widest selection.
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16: The end of the ads. Looking mostly dry for Wednesday with a mix of clouds and sunshine and a high of 83. There is a chance very late tonight for a rain shower or thunderstorm. Most of these will hold off until the overnight hours. Temperatures will fall tonight to about 65. We're at 83 for a high on Thursday. I'm Storm Team 4 meteorologist Macy Tetrick on the Morning Zoo.
17: We're about to enter the Name That Tune ultimate tune naming zone. The next bit is going to be showing Jimmy's amazing musical recollection. And then after that, I want to promote tomorrow at this time, we're going to be performing a morning show musical. Olivia.
18: Yeah.
17: You guys both owe me a song. We're going to take these petty little non-important bitches that you hear all the time on the air, and we're going to set them to music tomorrow. Dave and Jimmy. But this break is going to be a spotlight on Jimmy, and I know it. I know it. This is Name That Tune. Today, temperatures in the 50s, 60s, 70s, and 80s. So that opens up a wide selection of songs we're going to play. Every song is a guaranteed thriller. But man, the 50s, 60s, 70s, and 80s.
19: Woo! That's way back even for me.
20: Even for you?
17: Oh, you're going to nail all of them.
20: Yeah.
17: And we're going to begin with the 50th anniversary of this lead song.
19: More Than a Feeling.

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1: Good guess. This is what eventually led to Ice Ice Baby. Even though, like, what's his nuts? Well, who's his nuts?
2: Vanilla Ice?
1: Yeah, even he claimed, is like, no, it's not the same.
2: I know.
1: Shut the hell up.
2: I want to say Unbelievable, but it's not, is it? Unforgivable.
0: Unforgettable.
2: Is it Nat King Cole?
1: Yes. Unforgettable. The 50s, 60s, 70s, and 80s.

0: Kathy's Clown.
1: Kathy's Clown. Bye.
2: What?
1: Come on, take it home.
0: Everly Brothers?
1: Everly Brothers. Oh, my. My
2: wow.
1: gosh.
2: Is this 50s? 60s.
1: Yeah.
2: Okay.
1: All right, we move on.
0: That out. Earth, Wind, and Fire, sing a song.
1: All these songs, 50s, 60s, 70s, and 80s. All right, you're just nailing them.
0: That one.
1: Good luck with this.
0: Georgia.
2: Old Man River.
0: No, that's Georgia. Ray Charles.
1: Yes, it is Georgia on my mind.

0: it so far.
1: Oh, I Can't Help Falling in Love with You.
2: Yeah.
1: Dolly Parton?
2: No.
1: Elvis Presley.
2: It's not called I Can't Help Falling in Love with You.
0: No. She got it. She got it. It just tripped out of her mouth.
3: Can't Help Falling in Love by Elvis Presley.
2: She loves the crew.
3: Yeah.
4: Here's my story. It's sad.
2: This is Runaround Sue Dion.
0: Yes. Now, get in your car and leave.
1: Sounds like a good song.
2: Madonna, Borderline.
1: Oh, wow.
0: All right. 50s, 60s, 70s, 80s, we go.
1: Stand
2: Under
1: By
2: boardwalk,
1: Me.
2: Under Boardwalk, Platters.
1: Stand By Me, Leon Thomas.
2: Drifters, Under the Boardwalk.
1: Lean on Me.
2: Stand By Me.
1: Stand By Me.
2: It is
1: Bill Withers.
2: No.
1: No.
2: Stand By Me is Stand By Me and Benny King.
0: Yes.
1: Oh, I knew that!
0: You are amazing.
2: I'm a believer in monkeys.
1: Of course.
0: Yes. Okay.
1: Jitterbug.
2: Wham, wake me up before you go.
1: Uh-huh.
0: Oh, he's just nailing him.
2: Dionne Warwick, Walk On By.
1: Wow. Wow. Down the street and I start
2: to cry. Doors, Light My Fire.
1: Oh, my God.
2: Michael Jackson, Rock With
1: No,
2: You.
1: Stop.
2: Feel Like a Natural Woman, Aretha Franklin.
1: Find a way to be paid for this.
2: Bee Gees, Night Fever.
1: Truly. Oh.
2: Bee Gees, Staying Alive. Oh, Bee Gees, More Than a Woman.
0: You are right.
2: Country Roads, John Denver.
0: Woo!

0: and dance with somebody.
1: Oh my god. That's the
2: 50s, 60s, 70s, and 80s.
1: I can't.
2: And with the exception of one brain fart from Kelsey, you got it all.
1: Yeah.
2: You have a skill set that I don't know where to put. Where does America need a man who can identify any song?
0: Nowhere. Right? That's the problem. Yeah.
2: Okay. This is Dave and Jimmy.
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1: Yeah.
2: 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Ariana Grande, Hate That I Made You Love Me Now. WNCI.

0: WNCI. Thank you, Ariana Grande. Now back in your little tin. They keep Ariana in a little tin on the cupboard. Get out and sing. Jimmy, you just got a compliment from the boss.
1: What?
0: Your performance was impressive. Our boss used to think he could beat you at Name That Tune. I'm not so sure now. And that, ladies and gentlemen, is the compliment that we get from management in 2026.
2: Hey, at least he was listening.
0: Well, no, we get one a year. All right, let's go. Oh.
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2: Good morning. I'm Kelsey Webb, and here's what's happening on this Wednesday morning. Dolly Parton has died. The iconic singer, songwriter, actress, businesswoman, and philanthropist passed away yesterday from a brief battle with cancer at age 80. She won 11 Grammys and sold more than 100 million records worldwide over the course of her six-decade career. Here at home, Dolly worked with Ohio's First Lady, Fran DeWine, to bring her Imagination Library to the state, which provides millions of free books to children. The prosecution has rested its case in the trial of the mass shooting at a warehouse in New Albany last year. Bruce Foster III is charged with killing two people and injuring four others at his workplace. The defense is expected to present its case today. Nearly two dozen drivers were caught going over 100 miles per hour on 270 last week. That's according to the State Highway Patrol, who partnered with local law enforcement for a week-long operation to target reckless drivers. Storm Team 4 meteorologist Macy Tetrick says partly cloudy, up to 83 today, scattered rain possible tomorrow. And that's what's happening on this Wednesday morning. I'm Kelsey Webb on WNCI.
3: Dave and Jimmy, happy Wednesday. Headlines in a moment. The little petty bitches we have, and you hear it all the time on this show, can lead to maybe some comedy. Tomorrow we're going to do a morning show musical. Everyone has a little peeve. They're going to turn it into music. We'll sing horribly. AI will not be involved. And I, this morning, just got the subject. Unannounced, I'm going to my car, and three kittens meow.
2: What?
3: Yeah, the woman was out there catching cats.
2: Aww. Kittens?
3: I just heard them meow in the garage, and I'm like, well, I hope one of them isn't a raccoon. Aww. Now, your celebrity news headlines brought to you by Wright-Patt Credit Union.
4: Well, Dolly Parton passed away yesterday. The age of 80, she had cancer. We knew something was up. Didn't know it was that. Dolly's no longer with us, but her little whimsical musings are. Here she is saying what she would want to be remembered for.
5: Well, a lot of people ask me, you know, what I want people to say about me 100 years from now. I want them to say, golly, she looks good for her age.
4: If you like Dolly, you can catch a lot of her on TV tonight. There's a special 2020. And, well, actually, that was last night. It's streaming today. I think Dolly is one of those people where you had everything in the can, all the tributes and stuff.
3: Right.
4: You know?
3: I mean, a lot of news services, yeah, have obituaries ready in place for when a star goes.
4: CBS is airing an hour-long special 10 o'clock tonight to pay tribute to Dolly. And it's their special edition of... Oh, no, ABC did the 2020 last night. CBS does 10 o'clock tonight. All right, so there you go.
3: Go to network TV.
4: Yeah, it'll probably be all over the place. Also, America's Got Talent tonight. Quarterfinals, 8 o'clock. I don't really know what's going on. Simon's not there because of back surgery. We don't know if the guys from Columbus are on the show or not. Nothing is clear on that show anymore.
2: Yeah.
4: Except that
2: jumbled.
4: Asians know how to dance and shoot a lot of pyro off during routines, and the judges love it.
2: Okay.
4: You know the worst thing, and they love it, the judges, and I absolutely can't stand it? Magicians. I kind of despise magicians to start out with. And,
2: yeah.
4: Because it's not real magic.
2: Right.
3: So what?
4: No, I just hate it. I hate magicians.
3: I mean, magicians have not cornered the universe, and they are transcendent.
4: They're half the acts on America's Got Talent are magicians.
3: If a sleight of hand makes you momentarily pause and go, how did he do that? That's cool.
4: Oh, man, I hate it. And it's always close-up magic, too, which is the worst. Here, pick a card, Howie. Now, were you thinking that your card was a club? Yeah, aired it? You know, it's just...
2: Yeah.
4: There's... So many ways to do that.
3: Force, you they can force. Would have a peeve over magicians. All
4: I
3: right.
4: hate them.
3: How about clowns?
4: Well, and then they waste 5 minutes of your time on America's Got Talent. I'd rather see some 12-year-old singing up there than a magician doing card. They have card tricks. Now put this card on your forehead. Oh my God, Sophia, did you have? No, how did you do that? I can't believe he did that. I mean, they're horrible. Anyway, moving on.
2: I did not know about your hatred for magicians.
4: Oh, I hate them. You want to torture me on my birthday? Bring a magician in here.
2: Okay.
3: An unusual dislike.
4: I did that to somebody once.
6: You did?
4: Yeah, it was his birthday. We went out to dinner. I had a magician show up at the table because he hates him too. And I didn't even know he hated him. I just knew they'd be annoying. And they were annoying. And I had this guy show up in a restaurant at the table and start doing card tricks.
6: Yeah.
4: This dude just sat here and the whole time he goes, it's not my birthday. It's not my birthday. It's not my birthday. We do it. It's not my. It was totally mean to that guy.
3: Oh my God. Decline.
4: Yeah.
6: Really?
4: Yeah.
3: A former coworker of ours who's just
4: snarkier than me.
3: Insanely cynical as Jimmy. Oh. Imagine two of them in a room.
4: I knew he would hate close up magic. It's the worst.
6: Wow. So you hired a magician.
3: Yeah. Oh, yeah. Oh, yeah.
4: Just to annoy him.
3: So
6: and
3: Jimmy.
6: Not even for an on air thing.
4: No.
6: Just for your own pleasure.
3: Yeah. No.
6: Wow.
3: Same reason we hid rotting food at each other's desks that would go for weeks, if not months, until their entire office stunk of bad seafood.
4: And now with YouTube and everything that's out there, you can type in any trick and see how it's done.
6: Really?
4: Yeah. Like, I just saw how the. You know, like, here's the above view of when they cut a woman in half, and you can't imagine. They pull out the head, and her body's, you know what I mean?
6: It
4: shows exactly what they're doing. And I thought it was real magic, and it's not.
3: You run out of time.
4: Sorry.
3: But you did feel the break with your own personal animus.
4: I hate them.
3: Great. When we come back. This is totally different. Kelsey is into the whole Dateline murder mystery thing, and there is one that is ongoing and current.
4: It's a huge one right now.
6: Lindsay
3: Clancy. If you don't mind, I'd like you to take it from I don't know who this woman is to what's going on currently.
6: Okay.
3: It's a Kelsey Dateline thing.
6: We're
3: just waiting for it to get sponsored. This is Dave and Jimmy.
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0: WNCI. You know. When we come back, Kelsey, I mean, this is a 180 from the normal show. She is going to do 6 minutes on the tragedy behind Lindsay Clancy. Though, at the end of it, we might just say, go get her. It's a Dateline thing. It'll be very specific. It is tragic. It is, in some ways,
1: I'm in an entire mood because of doing this deep dive and thinking about this horrific crime, you know?
0: Okay, well, in 5 minutes and 30 seconds.
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13: Okay.
11: Dave and Jimmy. This is Dave Kalin, Jimmy Jam, but more importantly, R. Kelsey Webb.
14: Hello.
11: You have a degree in...
14: journalism.
11: Ooh. No!
14: I'm kind of qualified.
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11: And she also has a fetish.
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14: I do.
11: It really tickles her spot.
15: What's a foot fetish have to do with this bit?
14: Stop.
11: Okay, be quiet. This is all about what?
14: Lindsay Clancy murder trial, which is dividing the nation right now. So one more final day of testimony expected today, closing arguments tomorrow in the jury's hands on Friday. Who is Lindsay Clancy?
11: Yeah, thank you.
14: 36-year-old Massachusetts mom, former labor and delivery nurse, on trial for killing her three young children by strangling them back in 2023. All right. It's important to know that she's admitted to the crimes. She's pleading not guilty by reason of insanity, claiming she's bipolar. She was experiencing postpartum psychosis, made worse by all of the meds her doctors have put her on, causing severe insomnia and anxiety and paranoia. Prosecutors say it was premeditated and that she planned every step. So the trial has been centered entirely on her mental state. This is not about did she do it. It's about was she criminally responsible or was she legally insane at the time and unable to decipher right from wrong. So should she go to prison for life or remain under state psychiatric care?
15: Prison for
14: life.
11: Oh, wait. We're not the jury. Sorry. Can you fill in the blanks?
14: Yes. So Lindsay admitted to strangling her three children, ages 5, 3, and 8 months, using exercise bands. When her husband Patrick
15: got home,
14: I mean, I watched a lot of court TV last night.
15: Like those rubber bands that
14: strangled
15: your kids with.
14: Yeah, including a baby.
15: And where was the husband?
14: She had sent him out to get takeout and to CVS to get a medication.
15: Premeditated.
14: Maybe. When he returned home, he found Lindsay injured from a suicide attempt and the children unresponsive. She had slit her wrists and neck and then jumped from a second-story window.
15: Survived. All that, and she still lived?
14: She's paralyzed from the waist down. She's in a wheelchair for the rest of her life. Yeah. So that is interesting to me. So Would you really paralyze yourself?
15: No, people don't know. People think that's going to kill him. Well, her wrist was already slit.
14: Yeah.
15: She thought this is just going to cherry on the sundae here.
14: Okay. Prosecutors argue that she was depressed but not psychotic and that she planned the killings, including sending her husband out. A psychologist said that she reported hearing a male voice ordering her to kill her children and herself. Her mom testified that she had become paranoid, saying all the meds she was on was destroying her mind. Her husband, Patrick, described a steep decline in her mental health and also says he forgives her.
15: Oh, my God. Are you kidding me?
14: Her mom testified about Lindsay's mental health struggles, his mom, actually, and fears about her meds, saying that she was begging for help and trying so hard to get better. So,
15: he's forgiven her for killing three kids.
14: His family, her friends all have testified about her character and that she was a good person, that she was a doting mother, that her calling was labor and delivery, and that...
15: Labor and delivery, because she loves kids so much that she killed her three.
14: No, it's not.
0: Jimmy, there's not a sentence you can put together that makes sense.
14: Yeah, it's not like that.
0: Stop trying to do. Also of note,
14: hundreds of Lindsay's supporters, not supporting what she did, but advocating for better postpartum mental health, have lined up outside the court every day.
15: Great.
14: Wearing shirts in support of her. So...
15: How about supporting better treatment for mental health conditions, not supporting her?
14: That's what I said. Not supporting her.
15: Well, you just said supporting her.
14: I'm sorry.
15: But anyway.
14: Sorry about that.
15: Go ahead.
14: Yeah. Yeah. Just advocating for mental health awareness.
0: So there's a seated jury. There's a seated jury that has to untie this.
14: Yes.
0: In their head.
15: Oh, I wish I was on that jury.
14: So there are jury. Oh, God. There are so many layers
0: to this. I wouldn't want you in traffic court.
15: You know what? When I was at Buckeye Boy State.
0: Wait, no.
14: What?
15: When I was in... Wait, let me finish. I was in the Senate. She's done with her facts, right?
14: No. Okay, so she had been going to several psychiatrists and doctors, and they've been on the stand, too. And a few of them have seemed not so...
15: Sympathetic towards her?
14: No, just like they didn't know what they were doing.
15: Oh,
14: like,
15: they seem stupid.
14: They should have never put her on all of these medications, knowing there could be adverse reactions, knowing that she's saying that she feels delusional, she can't sleep. She went to get psychiatric help in the same month that she killed the children. She went for a stay in a psychiatric hospital. All of her friends were saying she was getting worse and worse, you know, and she talked to them about it. She wasn't trying to conceal this. She was letting everyone know about it. She was trying to get help. And then all of these medications also were leading to this severe insomnia, which can lead to hallucinations, as we know. I mean, you've seen it with your loved ones in the hospital. If they've not slept in the hospital for a few days,
15: delirium.
14: Yeah, they start to imagine things, you know? I did not have postpartum, thankfully, but I have been withdrawing from medication so severely that my mood changed instantly.
15: Oh, we can vouch for that.
0: For one break, shut up.
15: All right. Go ahead.
14: You're horrible. You're a horrible person.
0: One break.
15: Finish.
14: To the point where my entire world turned dark in a day from the withdrawal.
15: It's hard
14: for me to talk about this now because you just joked about it. And I want to cry, so I'm going to end it there.
15: I remember that.
14: Yeah.
15: I think I remember
14: that
15: day.
14: But we've heard about people on medications where the wrong medications, too much medication,
0: the med game can cause a
14: huge problem in someone's mind who's not normally delusional, paranoid, anxious.
0: Your brain is a computer that's powered by chemicals and electricity, to find that balance takes time.
15: A lot of people have issues.
0: A lot of experts can't.
15: All I'll say is this. The guy who shot John Lennon, right?
14: Mm-hmm.
15: Is that the guy that did it to impress Jody? No, the guy shot Reagan. Did it to impress Jodie Foster, right? And he was delusional. He thought this is going to impress her and she's going to love me after I do this. Let me shoot the president.
14: Mm-hmm.
15: He doesn't get off. I mean, he was just as mentally ill as this lady was.
14: Mm-hmm.
15: So, and you don't get away from doing the crime because of that. You have mental issues. Instead of innocent by reason of insanity, how about guilty but insane?
14: But should we put these people convicted
12: on those grounds under psychiatric care instead of prison.
15: Both. I mean, that's what they did with Mark David Chapman. That's what they did with who's the guy who shot Lennon? Who shot Hinckley? They all go to jail. They all go to prison where they can get treated while they're in there.
0: Okay. Now, the jury has to, parse guilt or a degree of guilt through all this?
12: Did she know what she was doing?
0: Okay.
12: You know, basically. Obviously. Was she criminally responsible? Everyone knows she did it. She said she did it. But was she in her right mind when she did it?
15: Can they get her totally off scot-free?
12: No, she would
15: be... Or is it, you're going to do time, now we're just going to decide how much because whether or not you're
12: confident? No, it's life in prison or life in a psychiatric hospital. Huh. Not getting out.
0: Okay, we have to close this break. This is Dave and Jimmy.
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0: Thank you. Not only for the information. Thank you for holding firm.
12: No, it's a lot to
0: think about. I
12: know
0: you wanted
12: to
0: grab a mallet and go at Jimmy.
12: It's fine. It's Jimmy being Jimmy. It's Kelsey being Kelsey. Whatever.
0: It's the show, Dave.
12: It's the show. Pays the bills.
15: It's J-O-B.

0: WNCI, Tame Impala played last night here in town. Reports are, well, I don't have any reports, but they did.
1: Accident reported 70 eastbound about a mile west of Rome Hilliard Road. Your left lane is blocked. Careful, we are slowing down almost back to 142. Injury accident involving a pedestrian, Northwest Boulevard and 3rd near Grandview. 315 south, very heavy coming off of the north outer belt down to the hospital curve. I'm Johnny Hill for the Total Traffic Center.
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3: Good morning. I'm Kelsey Webb, and here's what's happening on this Wednesday morning. Dolly Parton has died. The iconic singer, songwriter, actress, businesswoman, and philanthropist passed away yesterday from a brief battle with cancer at age 80. She won 11 Grammys and sold more than 100 million records worldwide over the course of her six-decade career. Here at home, Dolly worked with Ohio's First Lady, Fran DeWine, to bring her Imagination Library to the state, which provides millions of free books to children. The prosecution has rested its case in the trial of the mass shooting at a warehouse in New Albany last year. Bruce Foster III is charged with killing two people and injuring four others at his workplace. The defense is expected to present its case today. Nearly two dozen drivers were caught going over 100 miles per hour on 270 last week. That's according to the State Highway Patrol, who partnered with local law enforcement for a week-long operation to target reckless drivers. Storm Team 4 meteorologist Macy Tetrick says partly cloudy, up to 83 today, scattered rain possible tomorrow. And that's what's happening on this Wednesday morning. I'm Kelsey Webb on WNCI.
0: Dave and Jimmy, happy Wednesday. This is Dave Kalin, Jimmy Jam, Kelsey Webb, our new employee Olivia. And let's reset. Let's forget last hour. Let's forget the hard feelings that remain between us.
3: Thank you.
0: Let's forget the temporary insanity we're talking about.
3: I shall.
0: Let's start afresh and anew. With celebrity news brought to you by RightPath Credit Union.
4: While we knew this day was coming, not so soon though, I would have given her about three more years. Dolly Parton is no longer with us.
0: Are you the Grim Reaper? Do you have a schedule?
4: Well, she has canceled recently appearances and talked about her health and... The doctors clipped my wings so I can't fly now and all this. And that, I mean, that was literally a week ago.
0: You just let the dead go without your bad impression.
4: No.
3: I wonder if she knew she was dying all this time.
4: Yes.
3: Yeah.
4: She had to.
3: Didn't want to bring people down.
4: We found out yesterday she was battling cancer. It had to be at a stage.
3: Yeah.
4: That it was, the end was near.
3: Right.
4: Cancer doesn't sneak up on you in one day.
3: No.
4: So... Yeah, unfortunately, I'm sure she knew she was dying.
3: Oh.
4: I know. Oh. Anyway, let's listen to Dolly. Here she is talking about what she would like to be remembered for. Right after you hear a beautiful song from her. Sorry. Where is it? How she'd like to be remembered? Right here.
5: I want to be remembered for everything good I did. I want people to remember me as a fun person that didn't take myself too serious, but took my work serious, but enjoyed it at the same time. I love the fact that I get to work with all these kids things, but I love the fact that I get to do so many things. Some people say I do too much, but I don't think so, because I need to be busy. I have new dreams every day, and once you get in a position to where you can do a lot of stuff, why not? You know, so I always want to be remembered as somebody that really loved their life and really loved their work, really appreciated the opportunities to get to do so many things.
4: She was one of a kind.
3: Goal accomplished. I can't believe how much I've been affected by her death. I mean, Hayden Panettiere, she was my generation, my age group, and it was very upsetting. But, I mean, I've been crying about Dolly.
4: Well, here's the big question.
3: Huh.
0: Nope.
4: Hayden Panettiere.
0: What?
4: Dolly.
0: What? Oh, no.
4: Who's next?
0: All right. I thought you were looking for some slight.
4: No.
0: Okay, fine.
3: Who's next?
0: Listen, at any period, are people warming up in the bullpen? We'll see.
4: It's going to be a sex symbol. Has to be. Those two both were. Giant boobs with Dolly. Hayden Panettiere, beautiful.
3: Yeah, but...
4: It's going to be a blonde sex symbol.
3: I don't think so.
0: Well...
3: Usually Sharon it's Stone like a lesser, these days. It's a lesser.
0: Hold your breath. And let's just wait.
4: We'll see. We'll see. By the way, tonight, CBS going to air an hour-long special, 10 o'clock, tribute to Dolly. Yesterday, 2020 did a special. It's streaming today on Disney Plus, if you care. So you can get all the Dolly you want. Bunch of past interviews on the one that they did last night with tributes from Jane Fonda. Do you know Jane Fonda? Stop the presses. Do you know Jane Fonda?
6: And now in a voice that I don't be, I'm not here.
4: Did you know Jane Fonda went to Ohio State? Graduated from Ohio State?
3: No.
4: I had never heard that until yesterday.
3: What?
4: I saw a list of the most famous grads from Ohio State yesterday.
3: Huh?
4: Yeah.
3: And she's never mentioned.
4: I know. Forget who number one and two were. Number three was J.D. Vance. Number one, who would one and two be from Ohio State? John Glenn was on the list. There was another astronaut on the list. And Jane Fonda was on the list. I'd never seen that before.
6: I'm not challenging you, but when? Did she go as a college student?
4: I don't know.
6: Or did she become so famous she addressed a graduation ceremony?
4: Said graduate of Ohio State.
6: Well,
4: and then I don't think they count that.
6: Put the sash on you.
4: I don't think they count that, but it's a good question. Huh, I don't know, but I'll look that up.
6: Kelsey, don't see Jane
3: can I look
6: Fonda
3: it up right now?
4: Yeah, search it up.
3: Okay, thank you.
4: I didn't either.
6: In this sex
4: you place. Think we would have heard that, right?
6: No, she was too busy in Vietnam.
4: I know.
3: J.K. Simmons.
4: Yes, he should be on there.
3: Melina Karkanaitis.
4: She's not on there. Neither one of those two are on there. Oh, you're looking up actors?
3: No, I'm thinking off the top of my head. Who went to Ohio State?
4: Archie. I forget who they were. All right, moving on here. Northwest. We talk about Northwest.
3: Ow.
4: What a crazy interview. First of all, she's only 13, so I guess it's okay. She did an interview, which I wouldn't even have my 13-year out there doing interviews or releasing albums like she is. But in the interview, she said, everyone's in love with boys, vaping and doing all kinds of bad stuff. All I want is blue hair and piercings.
6: Oh.
4: That's her quote that you're seeing everywhere today.
3: Wow.
4: I know. None of that really goes together. It makes much sense, does it?
3: Everyone's in love with bad boys, vaping, and...
4: And I want blue hair and piercings.
3: Okay.
4: Did you find famous graduates of Ohio State?
6: I did.
4: Good.
6: Jane Fonda did not graduate from, nor did she ever attend, the Ohio State University.
4: Bastards. I will never believe Instagram again. Oh, my God. Maybe my health's really worse than I thought. That's where I get all my health advice.
6: You're doing fine, Jimmy. Thanks, Jimmy. When we come back, Kelsey.
3: How to stop keeping score in your relationship.
4: Oh, you need this one.
3: Oh, my God.
4: Do you not?
3: I do, and so do you.
4: Oh, no, I don't keep score.
6: Jimmy, do you have any awareness that she's on the ledge today? She's on
3: it's
6: a ledge.
3: Fine.
6: She's on a ledge.
4: Cut Dolly dies, she's on the ledge.
6: Many things. And you've pushed her to the ledge. Do you now have to take your foot out and kick her
4: I love Dolly as much as anybody did.
3: Her.
4: Yes, I did.
3: Oh, no, that's not what you've said.
6: Do you
3: said
6: want me
3: off
6: to replay
3: the
6: 6 o'clock break?
4: I'm trying to be as empathetic towards...
3: Not a fan of Dolly. Nah, didn't really like her.
6: That's Jimmy.
4: Now you can hold that against me like Heath Ledger the rest of my life? I didn't say I don't really
3: I don't
4: like
3: think
4: her.
3: So. I think I've evolved.
6: Okay, we'll
4: she's
6: break.
4: A lovely woman.
6: This is one of those interesting days.
4: Sure, she's a great
6: grandma. Magic could happen from the darkest of places. This is Dave and Jimmy.
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8: Looking mostly dry for Wednesday with a mix of clouds and sunshine and a high of 83. There is a chance very late tonight for a rain shower or thunderstorm. Most of these will hold off until the overnight hours. Temperatures will fall tonight to about 65. We're at 83 for a high on Thursday. I'm Storm Team 4 meteorologist Macy Tetrick on the Morning Zoo.
6: Hi, Kelsey.
3: Where'd you get the Jane Fonda went to Ohio State?
4: It was Instagram yesterday. I wish I would have screenshot it. Just a list of...
3: Not even close.
4: Famous Ohio State grads. The 10 most famous people that ever graduated.
6: Sorry, I need to bring everybody up to speed. Dolly Parton to Jane Fonda to the movie 9 to 5 to Jimmy saying Jane Fonda.
4: I stopped the presses for that one too, Dave.
6: Yes, in our business. That's amazing.
4: I know. I'm sad now.
3: Obviously, Dolly Parton died yesterday at the age of 80. And, you know, of course, we're looking at her ties to Central Ohio, including her Imagination Library program, which brought millions of books to children in Ohio over the years. And also, her last time performing here was 10 years ago at the Ohio State Fair.
4: I'm surprised we don't remember that, aren't you? That would have been a big deal.
3: I don't remember
4: Dolly,
3: that
4: I don't
3: at
4: either.
3: All.
4: Seems like it would have been a big deal, Dolly coming to the fair.
3: And the DeWines seem to be... Close with her.
4: I
3: mean, their Fran DeWine's statement was so beautiful.
6: Who's Dolly enemies with?
3: Oh, you're right.
6: She's the
4: Canada.
6: Most,
4: She hates Canada.
6: A star of all time.
3: Nearly 24 drivers, 21 drivers caught going over 100 miles per hour on 270 last week. 270 has seen a lot of speeding issues, drag racing, so there's been law enforcement blitzes to crack down on it.
6: That's professional athlete speed.
3: Yeah.
6: You have to be LeBron James.
4: It's Miles Garrett.
6: Or a Cleveland Brown to do that.
4: I saw two guys shooting down 270 in cars the other night. Easily 120 each. Because I was probably doing 70 by accident. Mm-hmm. And they just shot by me like a blur.
3: Wow. And 70 is kind of the speed limit on a lot of highways now, right?
4: Not here, but yeah.
6: It depends on where you are, yeah.
3: Okay. Ohio higher education leaders are exploring the option of 3-year college programs, including at Ohio State, as some families push to shorten the college experience and question kind of, is it necessary to go 4 years, spend all that money?
6: So a purposeful 3-year degree.
3: Yes, an
6: option. Would it be called a diploma?
4: Well, you probably load up on your classes.
3: Yeah.
4: We took a lot of screw-off classes.
6: Wait a minute. So, let's see. I don't know.
4: I just think your class load's probably bigger.
3: Fewer classes.
6: A harder load for a shorter time.
4: Or more, a bigger load. Like, most kids take 2 or 3 classes.
6: Yeah,
4: how many classes do you take typically, Olivia, a semester?
9: 4 or 5.
4: 4 or 5?
9: Yeah. Oh.
4: So maybe she would take 7.
3: Huh.
4: She's a slacker anyway.
3: Oh, shut it. Stop.
6: No, say shut up.
4: How many are you taking this?
3: She won't. No,
4: semester?
3: No, she won't.
6: Olivia, come on.
4: How many
3: she's
4: are you taking?
3: She's not there yet. She doesn't hate
6: it. Shut up, Jimmy.
4: You taking 5 classes right
9: yes.
4: now? What are they?
9: Media law and ethics.
4: Easy.
9: Multimedia journalism.
4: Easy.
9: TV production 1.
4: Useless.
6: And working with asshats.
9: Yeah, that one too.
6: But that's an elective.
9: That is one of them.
6: All right, that's news. This is WNCI.
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6: 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And I'm still upset because I just checked my iTunes subscriptions. I'm paying $17 a month for Peacock. I haven't even turned the damn thing on.
4: Yeah, but it'll be worth it during football season.
6: One game.
4: Yeah.
6: It'll probably be Purdue.
4: It probably will.
6: Hey, speaking of the Buckeyes, Jimmy's planning a treat.
4: Come on, join me and Kelsey. We are going to be down doing our tailgates at the Varsity Club this year. First game, I can't believe we're already promoting this. Not this Saturday, next Saturday.
6: Right.
4: Ball State. It's an early game. Dr. Awkward will be our band before the game. They're really good. Remember we had them last year?
31: I love them, yeah.
4: Then we have a band after the game, too. And we have a bunch of stuff we're giving away. So Varsity Club is free to get in. It is 21 and over. You can go now, Olivia. 21 and over. She'll be there, too.
31: That's true.
4: I know. Wow. Join us at the Varsity Club. It's going to be a blast coming up this year.
6: Dave and Jimmy. This is Dave Kalin, Jimmy Jam. This is Kelsey Webb.
3: Yes, and this is scorekeeping and what it does to a relationship. It turns it into a competition instead of a partnership. So
6: you're right.
3: It pits you against each other instead of you're on the same team.
6: And I don't know how it happened.
3: Tackling things together.
6: It wasn't like that at the beginning of my marriage.
4: It is now?
6: Due to therapy, it's less. But there was a hot spot where we were both keeping score.
3: Is it human nature?
4: I bet you're losing.
6: In my mind, I was winning. In her mind, she was winning.
3: Oh, it's so hard not to do, man.
6: But day in
3: and day out, you're with this person.
6: Thanks to the benzo game, therapy, and opioids, yeah. I can get past
3: there are solutions, yeah. So how do you stop or at least get better at it? Spot the scorekeeping habit. You can't stop keeping score until you notice when and why you do it.
6: Jimmy was born with a scorekeeping habit.
4: I don't keep score.
3: Oh, yeah, you do.
6: I'm going to throw something at you. What do you want it to be?
4: Nothing.
6: Solid or liquid?
4: Nothing.
3: I do, and you do too. So there. How about that? No, you won't own up to it.
6: Oh, no, come on.
3: You hold grudges that are decades old. That's because they're keeping score.
4: All right.
3: Yes.
4: All right.
3: Yes.
4: I enjoy that. It's part of being Greek.
3: Oh.
4: Can I have that as the festival is right like a couple weeks away?
3: That is true.
4: Can I enjoy being Greek?
6: Except the fact that you have a job and it's based on the talent of grievance scorekeeping.
4: It's my nationality. Can I?
6: No,
4: can I?
6: No, you can't. Just can't do it.
4: Because where my grandparents come from? No.
6: You know how German I am.
3: It's an explanation, not an excuse.
6: You know how many things I could blame on Germany?
4: Greeks hold grudges. Keep going, Kelsey.
3: All right.
6: Germans lose their mind every 1,000 years.
4: Oh, that's right.
3: When you go to attack your partner, ask yourself: is this about fairness or about feeling unseen? Because there's always a deeper issue going on. You feel not appreciated, or supported, or whatever it is. So when you do keep score, say, when I keep track of this stuff, it's because I'm feeling overwhelmed or, you know, not supported. So be honest with what's bothering you. Use I statements to avoid blame and let the person know how they can help you and help support you.
6: Good luck.
3: Share one specific example instead of a list of grievances. Woo! Shift from me versus you to us versus the problem. Scorekeeping is competitive. Teamwork is collaborative. So I love to bring out the PowerPoint presentation of all the times you did this when you do it one time. And I say, well, you actually did that on August 15th, 2021 as well.
6: Right.
3: Instead, no, this is about what's happening right here, right now. And my son does this all the time to my daughter. Well, she's been ruining my life for 3 years, and she's been saying this. I'm like, we're talking about today, right here, now.
6: Your son looked at you and said, my sister is ruining my life.
3: He didn't say that. He said the best 2 years of my life were when I was 1 and 2.
4: Oh, my God. It's hilarious.
3: Before she was born.
6: Your son said that?
4: Yes. That's hilarious.
6: I mean, in a complimentary way, that's self-awareness to a point, but it's also way too early in the kid game to be saying that.
3: You don't understand what it's like to live at my house.
6: Oh, come on.
4: So he's already had the greatest years of his life?
3: Yeah, 1 and 2. He doesn't even remember them, but he knows they were better than now.
4: That's so funny and sad.
6: Earlier, Jimmy had likened, if you want to know how hard Dolly Parton had it, go watch her movie where apparently she grew up in a dirt farm. They served her dirt.
3: Yeah.
6: Maybe he's got to listen to that. Maybe you got to get the Dolly Parton movie out tonight.
3: But every time he gets in trouble for doing something to her, he says, well, she's been doing this to me all of my life, you know. I'm like, Kip, we're not going to get anywhere if you keep just bringing up
6: how
3: the past.
6: Is he?
3: He is 9.
6: At 9,
4: so funny.
6: I was learning how to pick nose.
3: Oh, his awareness.
6: I was learning how to fall off things, and boy, I was good at it.
3: And then if I yell at him, he'll say, okay, I'll get better, because when you're mad, it makes me sad. Kill me!
6: And I was looking forward to getting up in the morning and eating an entire box of a processed sugar.
3: Yeah.
6: Because that's what you do. No, you don't do therapy speak. You're 9.
3: It's a lot for me.
6: Okay, this is Dave and Jimmy.
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0: WNCI.
6: Nature or nurture? Did you teach him to be this way? Or do you think this came through the DNA?
3: Nature. And then I nurture it, yes. But he was born that way 1,000%. And so was she. Huh.

0: WNCI, One Direction. I don't want to say we're obsessed with death, but we do report stories. Anybody recall which member of One Direction?
1: Liam Payne. Okay.
0: I'm not trying to be forgetful. I forgot which one of them. I know one of them.
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0: When we come back, the most amazing potential name that tune of all time, because we're dealing with the 50s, 60s, 70s, and 80s.
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29: Good morning. I'm Kelsey Webb, and here's what's happening on this Wednesday morning. Dolly Parton has died. The iconic singer, songwriter, actress, businesswoman, and philanthropist passed away yesterday from a brief battle with cancer at age 80. She won 11 Grammys and sold more than 100 million records worldwide over the course of her six-decade career. Here at home, Dolly worked with Ohio's First Lady, Fran DeWine, to bring her Imagination Library to the state, which provides millions of free books to children. The prosecution has rested its case in the trial of the mass shooting at a warehouse in New Albany last year. Bruce Foster III is charged with killing two people and injuring four others at his workplace. The defense is expected to present its case today. Nearly two dozen drivers were caught going over 100 miles per hour on 270 last week. That's according to the State Highway Patrol, who partnered with local law enforcement for a week-long operation to target reckless drivers. Storm Team 4 meteorologist Macy Tetrick says partly cloudy, up to 83 today. Scattered rain possible tomorrow. And that's what's happening on this Wednesday morning. I'm Kelsey Webb on WNCI.
0: Dave and Jimmy. But this break is going to be a spotlight on Jimmy, and I know it. I know it. This is Name That Tune. Today, temperatures in the 50s, 60s, 70s, and 80s. So that opens up a wide selection of songs we're going to play. Every song is a guaranteed thriller. But man, the 50s, 60s, 70s, and 80s?
30: Woo! That's way back even for me.
31: Even for you?
0: Oh, you're going to nail all of them.
31: Yeah.
0: And we're going to begin with the 50th anniversary of this lead song.
30: More than a feeling. Is it?

0: Whoa.
1: Ice Ice Baby.
2: Good
0: this
2: guess.
0: Is what no, this is what eventually led to Ice Ice Baby. Even though, like, what's his nuts? Well, who's his nuts? What's his nuts?
2: Vanilla Ice?
0: Yeah, even he claimed is like, no, it's not the same.
2: I know.
1: Yeah.
0: Shut the hell up.
2: I want to say Unbelievable, but it's not. Is it Unforgivable?
1: Unforgettable.
2: Is it Nat King Cole?
0: Yes.
3: Unforgettable.
0: The 50s, 60s, 70s, and 80s.

0: Like,
1: what?
0: Come on, take it home.
2: Everly Brothers?
0: Everly Brothers. Oh, my.
1: Wow. Gosh. Is this 50s?
2: 60s. Yeah.
1: Okay.
0: All right, we move on.
2: That out. Earth, Wind, and Fire, sing a song.
0: All these songs, 50s, 60s, 70s, and 80s. All right, you're just nailing them. That one. Good luck with this.
2: Georgia.
1: Old Man River.
2: No, that's Georgia. Ray Charles.
0: Yes, it is Georgia on my mind.

0: Aha!
1: I knew it was some
0: undefeated so far.
2: Oh, I Can't Help Falling in Love with You.
0: Yeah.
2: Dolly Parton?
0: No.
2: Elvis Presley.
0: It's not called Can't Help Falling in Love with You.
3: No. She got it. She got it. It just tripped out of her mouth.
0: Can't Help Falling in Love by Elvis Presley.
4: She loves the crew.
0: Yeah.
5: Here's my story. It's sad.
4: This is Runaround Sue Dion.
3: Yes. Now, get in your car and leave.
2: This sounds good. Sounds like a good song.
4: Madonna, Borderline.
2: Oh, wow.
3: You are right. 50s, 60s, 70s, 80s, we go.
2: Stand
4: Under
2: By
4: boardwalk,
2: Me.
4: Under Boardwalk, Platters.
2: Stand By Me, Leon Thomas.
4: Drifters, Under the Boardwalk.
2: Lead on me,
4: Stand By Me.
2: Stand By Me.
4: It is
2: Bill Withers.
4: No.
2: No.
4: Stand By Me is Stand By Me and Benny King.
3: Yes.
1: Oh, I knew that!
3: You are amazing.
4: I'm a believer in monkeys.
2: Of course.
3: Yes. Okay.
2: Jitterbug.
4: Wham, wake me up before you go.
2: Uh-huh.
3: Oh, he's just nailing him.
4: Dionne Warwick, Walk On By.
6: Wow. If you see me walking down the street and I start to cry.
4: Doors, Light My Fire.
2: Oh, my God.
4: Michael Jackson, Rock With
2: No,
4: You.
2: Stop.
4: Feel Like a Natural Woman, Aretha Franklin.
2: Find a way to be paid for this.
4: Bee Gees, Night Fever.
2: Truly. Oh.
4: Bee Gees, Staying Alive. Oh, Bee Gees, More Than a Woman.
3: You are right.
4: Country Roads, John Denver.

0: know, like Whitney Houston, dance with somebody.
1: Oh my god.
2: That's the 50s, 60s, 70s, and 80s.
1: I can't.
2: And with the exception of one brain fart from Kelsey, you got it all.
1: Yeah.
2: You have a skill set that I don't know where to put. Where does America need a man who can identify any song?
0: Nowhere. That's the problem.
2: Okay. This is Dave and Jimmy.
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5: Wednesday, we'll see a mix of clouds and sunshine. The day is mostly dry with a high around 83. I'm Storm Team 4 meteorologist Macy Tetrick on the morning zoo.
2: Maybe late rain. But now, Gordon.

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1: A morning like this makes every song, well, most every song sound good. That's Bruno Mars. 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I can't say Yukon by Justin Bieber. I don't think there's a weather state. When we come back, a weatherman so tickled, so into laughing that he can't stop, and it's gorgeous.
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0: today, beautiful. I mean, it's beautiful now. It's going to be beautiful all day. Maybe some rain later, later, later, later, later, later. Dave and Jimmy, this is Random News. And Kelsey, I'm going to tell you a story, and then you're going to fill it in with the latest news on it. AAA released a study which says 79% of us surveyed of American drivers admit to speeding. 30% don't even think it's a big deal because no one actually drives the speed limit. Which, there's some truth to that. If you're going with the flow, even if the flow is over the speed limit, you go with the flow. Now to the story.
1: Last week on 270, State Highway Patrol troopers caught 21 drivers going over 100 miles per hour. Drag racing, speed racing has been a big problem on 270, so there's been a law enforcement blitz to crack down.
0: I'll be clear, my idea of speeding is doing 70 in a 65. I don't know. Once you get to the triple digits, you better be running to something that's on fire or away from the cops.
2: I don't know how the cops catch them. Like, when I see the motorcycle dudes fly by me, or even every now and then a couple cars must have been racing, and one almost hit the nose of my car because it cut right in front of me. And I hate those guys. I always hope they wreck and die. I don't care. I don't care. I mean, they missed the nose of my car by an inch, and that means they're doing that to everybody. They don't care if they cause an accident and run you off the highway.
1: Yeah.
2: Screw you. But anyway, whenever I see that, I'm like, how do cops catch these guys? They're going 120 miles an hour.
1: Right, without causing another accident.
2: Well, by the time the cop clocks them, they're 2 miles down the road.
1: I have no idea.
0: I'll close it with this. According to the National Highway Traffic Safety Administration, speeding is a factor in nearly 30% of all traffic fatalities. Now, the best of late night for, not last night, but National Dog Day.
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5: Just because weed is increasingly legal in America, drug-sniffing police dogs shouldn't be forced into retirement. We should hire them to find the drugs we lose around the house.
0: All right, some fun here, and it needs just a little explanation. There's a weather guy on a main TV station. His name's Patrick Osborne. He's doing the forecast, and you can hear it in real time. He's making himself laugh. Something is making himself laugh, and then it enters an echo chamber. Have you ever been there where you just start laughing and you can't stop?
1: Yeah, no, it's so fun.
0: I mean,
1: feels so good.
0: And he hits every frequency in the sound spectrum. So he's doing his forecast.
6: And resulting in the chance for some heavier precipitation, a few bands of storms in some spots. We got to finish up this weather right now.
7: I'm so sorry. It's Monday.
6: Plenty of the 70s, some low 80s in spots on Monday.
7: I'm going to have to step on the screen.
6: I've never had this happen before.
7: Oh, jeez.
6: All right, let me get it together real quick.
7: I'm so sorry. Your boy's sweet fly.
2: It's a little much, right?
7: This is what rainfall is looking like. Let's just go to 7 days. Oh my gosh. 7 days in the low 80s. For Linda Riscoso.
2: They let that go on that long?
0: It's Sunday morning on a TV station in Maine. What do you care? He admits to an inside joke that the staff was doing, got in his head during the forecast, and he just couldn't do anything about it.
1: Oh, my gosh.
0: Fast food has become increasingly expensive, but it's interesting to hear companies admit that some of their foods suck as well. Burger King has announced they're rolling out new chicken nuggets and sauces because customers started complaining about the existing ones, and they agree. Their press release said they got thousands of complaints about their nuggets being rubbery, dry, and disappointing. This is the company. When the company admits that. It's so fun. They say their culinary team, I don't know, are they in smocks or whatever, but are working on new nuggets for you. In an interview with the Wall Street Journal, the CEO of Wendy's says food quality has not been their top priority in recent years, but they're changing that.
1: What?
0: This is admission.
1: Interesting.
0: He said, we've made some decisions around quality that were rooted in efficiency and cost savings. I can't believe someone's actually opening it up.
2: He's jumping on the Burger King train of, okay, we know we're not perfect, but we're going to get there. I love Wendy's the way it is. I don't like the fries.
0: Speak. Rooted in efficiency and cost savings, we have let our value equation erode.
2: Their fries are so bad. I went there. I got Wendy's last night.
1: Yeah.
2: I got a chili and some fries, and their fries are so bad. They're like dirty looking because they're, you know what I mean? A lot of the potato is showing in them, the darkness of it.
1: That's good.
2: They're not good.
1: That's natural.
2: And they seem kind of burnt, and like the edges are always crisp. People don't like the edges crisp on your fries.
0: Wow. Okay.
2: Yeah, they don't.
0: Okay.
1: Huh.
0: Food costs a lot, and I would expect you demand at least the level of quality, so that was a food-obsessed break. Did you know the invention of the Polaroid camera, which was the first quote-unquote instant camera, came from a kid's bitchin'? Edward Land is his name. He came up with the Polaroid camera in 1943. When his three-year-old daughter complained about taking photographs at the beach, she wanted them then and now because I don't want to wait. And Edwin, being a genius, said, I'm going to make you a camera that spits out an instant photo.
1: Whoa.
0: And then the kid said, what did I say? I pooped my pants. This is Dave and Jimmy.

0: Wednesday, we'll see a mix of clouds and sunshine. The day is mostly dry with a high around 83. I'm Storm Team 4 meteorologist Macy Tetrick on the Morning Zoo.
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1: Dave and Jimmy, happy Wednesday. This is Dave Kalin, Jimmy Jam, and Kelsey Webb. A lot to do today. And that's from a show that usually does a lot. Kelsey is preparing a six-minute piece to catch you up, or even to inform you on the case of Lindsay Clancy. She knows a lot. I don't. I'm purposely sitting this one out so I can sit back and learn. And plus, she loves this Dateline stuff.
2: Oh, just fascinating.
1: Now, your headlines brought to you by Wright Pat Credit Union.
3: Dolly Parton passed away yesterday, age of 80. Pretty young. All we know is, where are we getting this? Because I've seen it everywhere, too, that she had a brief battle. Did her rep say that?
2: Yes.
3: Her brief family. Battle with cancer.
2: Yeah.
3: That must have been a bad one.
2: Yeah.
3: To take her that fast. I mean, she was just a Dallas Cowboy cheerleader a year or two ago, remember?
2: Yeah, a few years ago.
3: So has it been that long?
2: Yeah.
3: That might be her greatest accomplishment, fitting that little outfit. She'd probably actually agree with that.
2: I was going to be mad at you, and then I thought she probably would.
3: Yeah, yeah.
2: She think it's hilarious. That because she loved fashion and
3: my
2: vanity.
3: My greatest accomplishment was I still fit into the Dallas Cowboy cheerleader outfit. Anyway, so we'll give you more. We'll have a deep dive on that. No, we won't, but we will give you a little bit more on it. Some of the reaction from the celebrities, every celebrity in the world, including Tony Dibben, paid tribute to her yesterday.
2: Aw. Yeah.
3: I told Olivia that Tony's like a 70-year-old when it comes to social media.
2: Yeah.
3: Yeah, the cheesy stuff he does.
2: Yeah.
3: There will surely be a brighter light above us tonight in the stars.
1: Do you classify anyone with a beating heart as cheesy?
3: No, just cheese people. I love him. He's a little cheesy.
1: No, you don't get to say, I love him.
3: Oh, yeah, I do.
1: That's like the Southern equivalent of bless his heart. You say the worst things possible, and then you go, well, bless their heart.
3: No, I love him. Bless his heart. Okay.
1: A little interesting thing about Dolly Parton, she wrote a big song called I Will Always Love You. At one point, Elvis Presley wanted to do it, and Dolly held firm on the rights to her music.
4: Elvis' manager wanted to have the publishing on that song, and I wouldn't allow it because it was my most important copyright. It broke my heart because Elvis didn't get to sing it, but I had to hold on to it. Elvis loved the song. In fact, Priscilla had told me that when she and Elvis were leaving the courthouse after they divorced, he was singing that to her walking out, so she said he did love it.
3: I give Elvis credit for spotting such a great song.
2: Wow.
1: And her take on the Whitney.

0: thought is the most unbelievable thing I'd ever heard. I'd never even believe my little song could be done like that. People say, well, she claims it's her record. I said, it is her record. It's my song, but it's most definitely her record. It didn't sound like that when I had it. Hmm. She made me rich.
1: Who would you trust to sing that song now? Let's say there had to be a remake released to radio today.
2: Jeez.
3: Kelly Clarkson.
4: Yeah.
3: She's up there.
1: I'd say Jennifer Hudson.
3: Could be Adele. Adele could do it.
1: Maybe.
3: Demi Lovato could do it. Dave and Jimmy, now the rest of the music news. Lady Gaga's next project will use real human skin. Now, before you go, that wouldn't surprise me.
4: That tracks.
3: She's not going to wear it. Her and her fiancé have launched a biotech startup. Though her fashion choices over the years, she came out of an entire suit of human skin. You'd go, oh, that's Gaga. Soundgarden will reunite for a halftime show at the Seattle Seahawks home opener. If you're into the band, that's... well, pretty big. Jafar Jackson thinks his Aunt Janet didn't want to be portrayed in Michael because she's working on her own biopic. Here's a sentence I never thought I'd say. Jefferson Starship just dropped a new single called Jetpack. All right.
4: Really?
3: Maybe that's how they get off the couch. According to a new study, headbanging through a heavy metal festival can actually boost your tolerance to physical pain. The researchers set up a study at some open-air massive heavy metal festival in Germany to test whether metal music affects pain tolerance. They found headbangers were able to keep their hand and forearm submerged in a tub of ice water longer than your non-headbangers. And they point out that the music didn't make the cold water feel any less intense. Apparently, when you're really into metal, you're able to tolerate it a little longer. Who knows? Maybe it comes down to
4: or
3: ego
4: if you're
3: or
4: that
3: being
4: kind
3: a
4: of
3: dude.
4: Person, yeah, who is an extreme yeah. person who can ignore stuff easily.
3: Maybe I'm going to have to do a metal show every time I go to the dentist. You here for your cleaning, Mr. Kalen?
5: Yeah.
3: Hold on a second. This is Dave and Jimmy.
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1: Looking mostly dry for Wednesday with a mix of clouds and sunshine and a high of 83. There is a chance very late tonight for a rain shower or thunderstorm. Most of these will hold off until the overnight hours. Temperatures will fall tonight to about 65. We're at 83 for a high on Thursday. The day is mostly dry, but a few showers and thunderstorms are possible Thursday afternoon into the evening. I'm Storm Team 4 meteorologist Macy Tetrick on WNCI.
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0: Dave and Jimmy. This is Dave Kalin, Jimmy Jam, but more importantly, our Kelsey Webb.
1: Hello.
0: You have a degree in...
1: journalism.
2: Ooh.
0: No.
2: I'm kind of qualified.
0: That's why.
2: Not really.
0: And she also has a fetish.
2: Yeah,
0: I mean,
2: I do.
0: It really tickles her spot.
3: What's a foot fetish have to do with this bit?
1: Stop.
0: Okay, be quiet. This is all about what?
1: Lindsay Clancy murder trial, which is dividing the nation right now. So one more final day of testimony expected today, closing arguments tomorrow, and the jury's hands on Friday. Who is Lindsay Clancy?
0: Yeah, thank you.
1: 36-year-old Massachusetts mom, former labor and delivery nurse, on trial for killing her three young children by strangling them back in 2023. All right, it's important to know that she's admitted to the crimes. She's pleading not guilty by reason of insanity, claiming she's bipolar. She was experiencing postpartum psychosis, made worse by all of the meds her doctors have put her on, causing severe insomnia and anxiety and paranoia. Prosecutors say it was premeditated and that she planned every step. So the trial has been centered entirely on her mental state. This is not about did she do it. It's about was she criminally responsible or was she legally insane at the time and unable to decipher right from wrong. So should she go to prison for life or remain under state psychiatric care?
3: Prison for
1: life.
0: Oh, wait. We're not the jury. Sorry. Can you fill in the blanks?
1: Yes. So Lindsay admitted to strangling her three children, ages 5, 3, and 8 months, using exercise bands. When her husband Patrick
3: got home,
1: I mean, I watched a lot of court TV last night.
3: Like those rubber bands that
1: strangled
3: your kids with.
1: Yeah. Including a baby.
3: And where was the husband?
1: She had sent him out to get takeout and to CVS to get a medication.
3: Premeditated.
1: Maybe. When he returned home, he found Lindsay injured from a suicide attempt and the children unresponsive. She had slit her wrists and neck and then jumped from a second-story window.
3: Survived. All that, and she still lived?
1: She's paralyzed from the waist down. She's in a wheelchair for the rest of her life. Yeah. So that is interesting to me. So would you really paralyze yourself?
3: No, people don't know. People think that's going to kill him.
1: Well,
3: her wrist was already slit.
1: Yeah.
3: She thought this is going to cherry on the sundae here.
1: Okay. Prosecutors argue that she was depressed but not psychotic and that she planned the killings, including sending her husband out. A psychologist said that she reported hearing a male voice ordering her to kill her children and herself. Her mom testified that she had become paranoid, saying all the meds she was on was destroying her mind. Her husband, Patrick, described a steep decline in her mental health and also says he forgives her.
3: Oh, my God. Are you kidding me?
1: Her mom testified about Lindsay's mental health struggles, his mom, actually, and fears about her meds, saying that she was begging for help and trying so hard to get better. So,
3: he's forgiven her for killing three kids.
1: His family, her friends all have... testified about her character and that she was a good person, that she was a doting mother, that her calling was labor and delivery, and that...
3: Labor and delivery, because she loves kids so much that she killed her three.
1: No, it's not.
0: Jimmy, there's not a sentence you
1: a
0: can
1: plus
0: put
1: B
0: together
1: equals C.
0: That makes
1: yeah,
0: sense.
1: Yeah, it's not
0: okay.
1: like that.
0: Stop trying
1: also
0: to do
1: of note, hundreds of Lindsay's supporters, not supporting what she did, but advocating for better postpartum mental health have lined up outside the court every day.
3: Great.
1: Wearing shirts in support of her. So.
3: How about supporting better treatment for mental health conditions, not supporting her?
1: That's what I said. Not supporting her.
3: Well, you just said supporting her.
1: I'm sorry.
3: So you ended that. But anyway.
1: Sorry about that.
3: Go ahead.
1: Yeah. Yeah. Just advocating for mental health awareness.
0: So there's a seated
1: postpartum.
0: Jury. There's a seated jury that has to... untie this.
1: Yes.
0: In their head.
3: Oh, I wish I was on that jury.
1: So there are
0: we don't want you on a
1: so,
0: jury.
1: Oh, no. God. There are so
0: I
1: many
0: I wouldn't want you
1: this.
0: In traffic court.
3: You know what? When I was in Buckeye Boy State.
0: Wait, no.
1: What?
3: When I was in Blaine, let me finish. I was in the Senate. She's done with her facts, right?
0: No.
1: Okay.
0: More.
1: So she had been going to several psychiatrists and doctors, and they've been on the stand too. And a few of them have seemed not so.
3: Sympathetic towards her?
1: No, just like they didn't know what they were doing.
3: Oh,
1: like,
3: they seem stupid.
1: They should have never put her on all of these medications, knowing there could be adverse reactions, knowing that she's saying that she feels delusional, she can't sleep, She went to get psychiatric help in the same month that she killed the children. She went for a stay in a psychiatric hospital. All of her friends were saying she was getting worse and worse, you know, and she talked to them about it. She wasn't trying to conceal this. She was letting everyone know about it. She was trying to get help. And then all of these medications also were leading to this severe insomnia, which can lead to hallucinations, as we know. I mean, you've seen it with your loved ones in the hospital. If they've not slept in the hospital for a few days,
3: delirium.
1: Yeah, they start to imagine things, you know. I did not have postpartum, thankfully, but I have been withdrawing from medication so severely that my mood changed instantly.
3: We can vouch for that.
4: For one break, shut up.
3: All right. Go ahead.
1: You're horrible. You're a horrible person.
4: One break.
3: Finish.
1: To the point where my entire world turned dark in a day from the withdrawal. Hard for me to talk about this now because you just joked about it. And I want to cry, so I'm going to end it there.
3: I remember that.
1: Yeah.
3: I think I remember
1: that day. But we've heard about people on medications where the wrong medications, too much medication, all of these.
4: The med game is interesting.
1: It can cause a huge problem in someone's mind who's not normally delusional, paranoid, anxious.
4: Brain is a computer that's powered by chemicals and electricity. Yeah. And to find that balance takes time,
3: a lot of people
4: effort,
3: have issues.
4: A lot of experts can't.
3: All I'll say is this. The guy who shot John Lennon, right?
1: Mm-hmm.
3: Is that the guy that did it to impress Jody? No, the guy shot Reagan. Did it to impress Jodie Foster, right? And he was delusional. He thought this is going to impress her and she's going to love me after I do this. Let me shoot the president.
1: Mm-hmm.
3: He doesn't get off. I mean, he was just as mentally ill as this lady was.
1: Mm-hmm.
3: So, and you don't get away from doing the crime because of that. You have mental issues. Instead of innocent by reason of insanity, how about guilty but insane?
1: But should we put these people convicted on those grounds under psychiatric care instead of prison?
3: Both. I mean, that's what they did with Mark David Chapman. That's what they did with who's the guy shot Lennon? Who shot Hinckley? They all go to jail. They all go to prison where they can get treated while they're in there.
4: Okay. Now, the jury has to, parse guilt or a degree of guilt through all this?
1: Did she know what she was doing?
4: Okay.
1: You know, basically.
4: Obviously,
1: was she criminally responsible? Everyone knows she did it. She said she did it. But was she in her right mind when she did it?
3: Can they get her totally off scot-free?
1: No, she would
3: or
1: be...
3: Or is it, you're going to do time, now we're just going to decide how much because whether
1: no,
3: or not you
1: it's
3: were
1: life in prison or life in a psychiatric hospital.
3: Huh.
1: Not getting out.
4: Okay, we have to close this break. This is David.
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0: And that's it for the ads.
26: Wednesday, we'll see a mix of clouds and sunshine. The day is mostly dry with a high around 83. I'm Storm Team 4 meteorologist Macy Tetrick on the Morning Zoo.

0: Dave and Jimmy. 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
1: Stand
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1: Me,
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1: Stand by me.
2: It is.
1: Bill Withers.
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1: Feel like a natural woman, Aretha Franklin.
2: You gotta find a way to be paid for this.
1: Bee Gees, Night Fever.
2: Truly. Oh.
1: Bee Gees, Staying Alive. Oh, Bee Gees, More Than a Woman.
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0: And I like it. Whitney Houston, Dance with Somebody.
1: Oh my God.
2: That's the 50s, 60s, 70s, and 80s.
1: I can't.
2: And with the exception of one brain fart from Kelsey, you got it all.
1: Yeah.
2: You have a skill set that I don't know where to put. Where does America need a man who can identify any song?
0: Nowhere. That's the problem. Yeah.
2: Okay. This is Dave and Jimmy.

0: Looking mostly dry for Wednesday with a mix of clouds and sunshine and a high of 83. There is a chance very late tonight for a rain shower or thunderstorm. Most of these will hold off until the overnight hours. Temperatures will fall tonight to about 65. We're at 83 for a high on Thursday. I'm Storm Team 4 meteorologist Macy Tetrick on the Morning Zoo.
1: Hi, Kelsey.
2: Where did you get the Jane Fonda went to Ohio State?
1: It was Instagram yesterday. I wish I would have screenshot it. It was just a list of...
2: Not even close.
1: Famous Ohio State grads. The 10 most famous people that ever graduated.
3: Sorry, I need to bring everybody up to speed. Dolly Parton to Jane Fonda to the movie 9 to 5 to Jimmy saying Jane Fonda.
1: Okay. I stopped the presses for that one too, Dave.
3: Yes, in our business. That's amazing.
1: I know. I'm sad now.
2: Obviously, Dolly Parton died yesterday at the age of 80. And, you know, of course, we're looking at her ties to Central Ohio, including her imagining.

0: Education Library Program, which brought millions of books to children in Ohio over the years. And also, her last time performing here was 10 years ago at the Ohio State Fair.
1: I'm surprised we don't remember that, aren't you? That would have been a big deal.
0: I don't remember
1: Dolly,
0: that at
1: I don't
0: all.
1: Either. Seems like it would have been a big deal, Dolly coming to the fair.
0: And the DeWines seem to be close with her.
1: With her. I know.
0: I mean, their Fran DeWine statement was so beautiful.
2: Who's Dolly enemies with?
0: Oh, you're right.
2: She's the
3: Canada.
2: Most...
3: She hates Canada.
0: Shut up.
2: A star of all time.
0: Nearly 24 drivers, 21 drivers caught going over 100 miles per hour on 270 last week. 270 has seen a lot of speeding issues, drag racing, so there's been law enforcement blitzes to crack down on it.
2: That's professional athlete speed.
0: Yeah.
2: You have to be LeBron James.
3: It's Miles Garrett.
2: Or Cleveland Brown to do that.
3: I saw two guys shooting down 270 in cars the other night. Easily 120 each day, because I was probably doing 70 by accident, and they just shot by me like a blur.
0: Wow. 70 is kind of the speed limit on a lot of highways now, right?
3: Not here, but yeah.
2: It depends on where you are, yeah.
0: Okay. Ohio higher education leaders are exploring the option of 3-year college programs, including at Ohio State, as some families push to shorten the college experience and question kind of... Is it necessary to go 4 years,
2: so
0: spend all that money?
2: So a purposeful 3-year degree.
0: Yes, an
2: option. Would it be called a diploma?
3: Well, you probably load up on your classes.
0: Yeah.
3: We took a lot of screw-off classes.
2: Wait a minute. So, I don't know.
3: I just think your class load is probably bigger.
0: Fewer classes.
2: A harder load for a shorter time.
3: Or more, a bigger load. Like most kids take 2 or 3 classes.
2: Yeah,
3: how many classes
2: load,
3: do you take typically, Olivia, a semester?
4: 4 or 5.
3: 4 or 5?
4: Yeah. Oh.
3: So maybe she would take 7.
0: Huh.
3: She's a slacker anyway.
0: Oh, shut it. Stop.
2: No, say shut up.
3: How many are you taking this
0: semester?
3: She won't.
0: No, she
2: Olivia,
0: won't.
2: Olivia, come on.
3: How many
0: She's
3: are you
0: not
3: taking?
0: There yet. She
3: doesn't
0: hate it.
2: Shut
0: yet.
2: up, Jimmy.
3: You taking
2: say
3: five
2: up.
3: Classes right
0: yes.
3: now? What are they?
4: Media law and ethics.
3: Easy.
4: Multimedia journalism.
3: Easy.
4: TV production 1.
3: Useless.
2: And working with asshats.
4: Yeah, that one too.
2: But that's an elective.
4: That is one of them.
2: All right, that's news. This is WNC.
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6: Well, more than a decade ago, Matthew McConaughey made the conscious decision to distance himself from the rom-coms that have been his bread and butter, but it looks like he might finally be ready to revisit the genre with a sequel to the one he actually considers his very best.
7: And I couldn't be happier to say it's How to Lose a Guy in 10 Days 2.
8: Variety is reporting his original co-star, Kate Hudson, is on board as a producer and all but basically inked to once again star. And everybody wants Matthew back as well, but it isn't official until he can see a finished screenplay, I guess.
6: And they haven't even found its writer yet, but based on how Matthew very recently stated how fond he is of the original, calling it an anchor in the rom-com genre, and how much he likes Kate, it feels very likely the stars will align.
8: I'm into this, but I'm also like, will it mess up the first one?
7: No, you could never mess up the first one.
6: I mean, these sequels are working, right? I'm into it.
8: Yeah.
6: As soon as news on the additional stuff happens, we'll get it to you. How to Lose a Guy in 10 Days 2, I think coming soon.
5: That's direct from Hollywood.

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1: So I started playing with my tomatoes last night. I had, you know, it's tomato season.
2: What do you mean playing with your tomatoes?
1: I wanted to think of something to do differently with my tomatoes.
2: Yeah, okay, got it.
3: I understood.
1: So I juiced, I put them in a juicer,
2: mm-hmm.
1: blended them up a little bit, and then put them in the fridge with a cheesecloth and a sifter underneath and left them overnight and drained the tomato water out of the tomatoes. So it's like a clear-ish, pinkish water that drains out.
2: Okay.
1: And you can drink it.
2: For what?
1: Flavor.
3: No, it's not, it's not even nutrition.
1: It's not thick. Yeah, and nutrition. It's not thick like Bloody Mary mix.
2: Yeah.
1: It's got all the fresh flavor, and it's thin like water. So what I actually did was I have now ground, I eat some ground protein, so ground chicken or ground turkey, and I put it in a bowl, and I pour the tomato water over the ground meat, and it absorbs it. Try it with beef, too. It's not thick like tomato sauce, but it gives you this salty, fresh summer flavor.
2: Okay.
1: You are welcome.
2: That is so not
3: knock it till I try it.
2: Where I saw you going, because I've been seeing all over TikTok, people are using tomato slices instead of bread for like their sandwiches.
1: Oh, no, this is tomato water. This is not even...
2: That's right.
1: TikTok isn't even onto this yet.
2: No, they're not.
1: This is ahead of TikTok.
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1: So this number of kids is without question the most stressful number of kids to raise. 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
2: Okay.
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1: I got a quote of the day, and also I just read this article. It's in my algorithm. According to a new survey of over 7,000 moms, the most stressful number of kids to have are three. How are you doing, Sissany?
2: I'm fine. Everything's fine.
1: Three kids are the tipping point, 7,000 moms were quoted.
2: What? Come on.
1: For stress. Anyway, I thought you'd want to know
3: more
1: that.
3: More than like four or five?
2: After that,
3: more,
2: it doesn't really matter, four. Probably.
1: Yeah, after that, they can't keep track. Three, yeah. They're still on the radar.
2: Exactly.
1: Four or five, everyone for themselves. Today's quote, the world around you is beautiful when the world within you is peaceful.
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0: 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Sam,
1: you're dating someone, and you're not ready for her to move in with her, or you with she? What's the setup?
2: So my girlfriend and I have been together for about a little over a year, and I own my condo. And she brought up moving in recently, and I just don't think a year is long enough, personally. It's not that I want to break up with her. I really care about her. But I feel like just moving is like a huge step. And I don't want to like speed up the process as we're kind of like taking things. We're still getting to know each other, you know?
0: Yeah.
2: And then living together means like, okay, we've kicked it up a notch, which. And then also, man, to be honest, it's personal space too. Like, I enjoy my solo time. I enjoy my time alone. And if she's going to move in, that's definitely going to change things.
1: If she's not fine with it, then she wants things to move faster. Then you guys aren't for each other. But you shouldn't settle for giving up something you don't want to give up at the time you don't want to give it up. At least be honest. Happens, bro.
2: True. I feel like, how do I tell her, no, not yet?
1: You just say, I'm not ready for that step yet. I love you. I still need my space. Period. She's not good with it. She's not in. She's going to not stick around.
3: She needs to be patient.
1: And good luck.
2: Thanks, guys.
1: Bye.
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song could ever say. If Taylor Swift so much as sneezes, Kleenex might trend. I mean, that's crazy, right? She's a living, breathing trendsetter. So if you see a whole lot of people sporting a flob, a fresh long bob, you know where they might have drawn some inspo to see pictures of her new cut. 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
2: Let's go. And, of course, Taylor's in the top five. Kicking it off on this Wednesday. I knew it. I knew you. Five.

0: top five.
1: Ariana sporting a newish collarbone tattoo that says, I do love you. You know who has that same tattoo in the same place for more than a year? Her ex turned back to current, Ricky Alvarez. Hate That I Made You Love Me, 3.

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2: Tame Impala and Jenny making it look easy with the biggest smash ever from Tame. 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

Hi, it's Dave and Jimmy in the morning, live Thursday with a morning show musical. Imagine all our petty gripes and bitches set to music. It's like a dumpster fire you can sing along with on WNCI.

0: All right. I got to tell you, around here, they're talking about Halloween. Sistine Tanya, what are we going to be? What are we going to do? It's too early to start talking about that.
1: No way.
0: So have you thought about what you might want to be for Halloween, what your kids might want to be for Halloween? Are we going to debate this?
1: We're getting there.
0: Next. 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
1: Well, Halloween's coming up. Tanya and Robbie always go as a couple. What are you going to be this year, Tanya?
2: We're debating. So this year, the biggest contender is Justin Bieber and Billie Eilish from Coachella this year. You know, like the tracksuit that she wore and the sleeveless.
3: I don't know that you both really...
1: You guys are looking like posers.
2: No, that's like our number one, I think.
3: That's your number one?
2: Number two is Punch the Monkey and his little stuffed animal friend.
3: That's cute. If you don't do that, I want to do that.
2: Our third option is Ryan Gosling and Rocky from Project Hail Mary.
3: How do you do The Rock, though?
2: I don't know, because I would be Ryan Gosling.
1: Well, who's Ryan Gosling?
3: Why are you
2: Ryan Gosling? And I would let my husband be Rock, figure out how to do
1: why?
2: Rocky.
1: That, why?
3: That seems like a hard costume.
1: I don't... Can I just say
3: why
1: something?
3: Why do you want to be a boy?
1: I don't want you to have a beard.
3: Yeah, exactly.
1: Like, if you're my girlfriend, please don't put a beard on that night.
2: I feel like my husband usually does the woman. Just like he was. He was Vanna White 1 year, and then last year he was from Wicked, Cynthia Erivo. Cynthia Erivo's character.
1: That's not for me.
2: So I feel like this year I'll take the L and I'll be Ryan Gosling.
1: Okay, I was thinking about this. I'm going to be a Labubu collector.
3: A collector.
1: Yeah, I'm going to pin Labubus to my regular clothes and walk around as the Labubu collector.
3: Look, I don't hate that, actually.
2: Yeah, it's not bad.
1: Simple. Either that or the guy from The Bear. I can be the chef, just wear a white t-shirt.
3: That's kind of hot.
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1: Tanya has a trending report. Tanya, here we go.
2: So Priyanka Chopra Jonas is getting real about what's actually kept her and Nick Jonas going strong for 8 years of marriage. They've already been married for 8 years, which is so crazy. She sat down with E! News and broke it down to two things that really matter in their relationship. And the first one was respect for where your partner comes from. So Priyanka said that Nick's respect for her Indian roots is pretty much non-negotiable for her. She put it bluntly. She said, "I don't know if I'd love him if he didn't." And she went on to say that that's a big part of any multicultural relationship, having a real sense of respect for your partner's roots. And I think that's such a beautiful thing. You know, like people are marrying different religions and I think it's a beautiful thing. And then she said the second one, which I found very interesting, she said it's very simple. It's almost funny. Just being kind to your partner. She said being kind to your partner, that's something that's really important. It's not the grand gestures, not expensive trips, just respect and kindness. And I feel like that's such an important one because whenever you're frustrated or going through something, you take it out on the people that you're closest with. Mm-hmm. And that can often be your partner. You know, you just like come home and you just unleash and maybe you're snippy or you're snappy. And you just have to remember to just like be kind to your partner. It's easy as that.
1: What I've noticed is that they're as often as they can be with both of them, you know, busy supporting each other. Like when the Jonas Brothers got their star on the Walk of Fame, there was Priyanka front and center. When I hosted the July 4th special in Nashville, there was Priyanka right there with the kids. Being there, supporting, a big deal.
3: Yeah.
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Imagine all our petty gripes and bitches set to music. It's like a dumpster fire you can sing along with on WNCI

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1: There's a post on Instagram that sparked a little debate. I want to bring this up about what constitutes a grown-up meal, like an adult meal, grown-up meal. In this case, it was a childhood favorite, buttered noodles. So buttered noodles, basically just noodles with butter and salt. My niece eats buttered noodles.
2: Yeah.
1: The debate is, do butter noodles count as grown-up food? Yeah, as grown-up meal. Some say, yeah. Some say, no. I feel like you're not having grown-up food.
2: No, it's fine for like a side. You have like some chicken and then some buttered noodles.
1: But what about mac and cheese? That's grown-up food. And that's everybody food. That works. That works as grown-up food.
2: It's grown-up food if you make it homemade, like fresh, like not from the box.
1: All right, if you came over and I served you SpaghettiOs, is that grown-up?
2: No. And ew.
1: So it's childhood food.
2: No.
1: You wouldn't want that?
2: No.
3: No, I've never even tried them, to be honest.
1: What about my niece also loves quesadillas with cheese? To me, that's both kid and grown-up.
2: That's fine. Yeah. Solid.
1: Cereal for dinner, kid and grown-up.
2: Maybe not for dinner.
1: Cereal for dinner is the best.
2: That's not dinner.
1: All right, what about chicken nuggets? Chicken nuggets. Is that grown-up food or not?
2: I don't know.
1: Chicken nuggets is kid food.
2: It is kid food, but also like sometimes
1: chicken
2: you go.
1: Chicken fingers.
2: Yeah.
3: Chicken fingers are different
2: because they're bigger. Chicken tenders.
1: Chicken fingers, grown up. Chicken nuggets.
2: No. Child.
1: Kids.
2: Yeah.
1: Actually, a birthday party as an adult with just kid-friendly food would be the best. That's what we should do.
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1: Love it that you were here. Good luck getting through it. If you got something difficult to get through today, just get it done. Best to be direct and deliberate. Have a Wednesday, why don't you?
2: Let's go to the beach, let's go get a wave. They say what they gonna say. Have a drink, clink.

89 WNCI. I'm Maxwell. We've got Harry Styles there. He's jumping off his first of 30 shows at Madison Square Garden. We're going to talk about that. On the way, music from Posty and Ariana Grande. It's a Hate It or Love It Win Wednesday. I'm going to explain what's going on with that in a few. Now, Olivia Rodrigo with Stupid Song. New York City's

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Imagine all our petty gripes and bitches set to music. It's like a dumpster fire you can sing along with on WNCI.

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I told you about a week ago that my five-year-old niece calls this the Drip Drop song because she feels like it sounds like water, right? 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

It's the 8th picture that's got the internet buzzing. 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See the top of his head. And looks like little Justin. Like, it's really...

0: neighbor's son. That's kind of a picture of the... Did you see about this? You hear about this?
1: I heard.
0: Yeah, so it does kind of make sense that he looks just like his dad from the top of the head. But if you saw a picture, what would you do if you saw a real picture of the baby?
1: I might lose my mind.
0: I mean, nobody has seen it, right?
1: Exactly. Yeah.

Between a couple of Olivias here, I'm Maxwell on WNCI. That is Dean. This is Rodrigo and her sold-out Daisy Chain Fields Festival happening in Cali. You probably can't be there for it, but we got you. iHeartRadio, WNCI, you'll be able to listen on the 31st, 7 p.m. Full details at WNCI.com. 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

Expect on Instagram to see a lot of videos and pictures from Madison Square Garden in New York City. Harry Styles steps into the building for his first of 30 Together residency shows. 30 shows, crazy. The dress code, what I'm seeing, what I'm hearing online, the buzz is business casual, but make it disco. Remember those feather boas last time around? No, it's all about the tie. And also comfortable shoes. Probably going to be a lot of girls.

Hi, it's Dave and Jimmy in the morning, live Thursday with a morning show musical. Imagine all our petty gripes and bitches set to music. It's like a dumpster fire you can sing along with on WNCI.

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Sending you to Vegas for our iHeartRadio Music Festival. And you may have heard 3 new names on the lineup yesterday. Stella Lefty. She's so dope. Obviously, Smashing Pumpkins. Icons, right? And we're going to 1-2-step with Ciara. She'll be there along with BTS, Cardi B, Snoop, Zara Larsson, Weezer, Major Lazer, everybody, you know. Okay, anyway, 5:10, your free trip, plus $1,000 spending cash with WNCI.

0: Yeah, not a huge fan of the number 25 any longer. The 25th on the calendar, we should just remove that from every month. 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Hey, it's Maxwell here, and the reason why I say that is because the world is still mourning the loss of a true icon, a legend. Not only was she a beautiful musician, philanthropist, hilarious actor, obviously, you know, we lost Dolly Parton yesterday at the age of 80. All of the messages that have been flooding social media, powerful. I mean, she was, gosh, man, one of the best. We also learned that Tim Curry, actor, best known as Wolf for his roles in Rocky Horror Picture Show. He was even in Home Alone 2 in the hotel. Remember the guy at the hotel desk? Tim Curry. Now, the 25th. Bad day, man. You hear in the background playing some Aaliyah. August 25th, 2001, we lost her. Lisa Left Eye Lopez of TLC. April 25th of 2002. Wow, dude. James Brown on Christmas Day in 2006. 2008 Christmas Day, Eartha Kitt. Christmas Day, 2016, George Michael. And on June 25th, 2009, the King of Pop, Michael Jackson. So this is a petition that we should all sign. Let us remove the 25th from the calendar. May all of those amazing people continue to rest in paradise.
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Speaking of Grammys, Taylor Swift, she sat in the hot seat. 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
0: 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Those things that you hate that are pissing you off. Those things that you absolutely love and want to share with the world. Here we go.
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2: I'm glad you guys have this app because I'm so annoyed right now. I love the craft store. I love Michael's. I love Joann's. And every time I go to Michael's, all of the yarn that they have is in different sections than it should be. And so things that you think that are on clearance aren't on clearance. So I have a big armful of yarn, and I go up to the front thinking it's going to cost $15, and they bring it up for $45. It's ridiculous. Like, put your yarn in the right place. You know what I mean? It's the simple things in life. You own a store, put your items where they should be.
0: Oh, God.
2: I'm over it.
0: It kind of makes sense. Put your yarn in the right place. You don't want to get up to the dang clerk, and they charge you double. I love this, man. People are mad. Here's another talk back that I got.
3: All right, here is the thing that is driving me absolutely nuts. So our guest bathroom has these beautiful, super nice Egyptian cotton hand-embroidered towels that are for display, okay? So my husband's college friends come to stay with us, him and his wife and his kids, and they use my fancy display towels for shower towels. And it is driving me crazy because I specifically set out a whole beautiful set of bath towel, hair towel, washcloths on the bed and said, these are the ones to use. And yet they go into the bathroom and they use my fancy display towels. And it is driving me crazy.
0: Yeah. 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

first met Flo Rida when that song first dropped, and he had very few tattoos. 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

Hi, it's Dave and Jimmy in the morning, live Thursday with a morning show musical. Imagine all our petty gripes and bitches set to music. 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

relive it, but let's go back to that moment when we were all on lockdown. Zoom was everything during the pandemic, right? 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

WNCI is commercial free, and a few things that you maybe already know about Olivia Rodrigo sold out Daisy Chain Fields Festival. It's all women that are performing, which is beautiful. And what she made sure of is that none of the different sets overlap at this festival. So anybody who gets a chance to go, they don't have to leave the stage to go, you know, and see maybe it's, I don't know, Cat's Eye or Mitski. And you're like, oh my God, but I also want to see what's going on with Doechii or with Chappell Roan. She made it so that way none of the sets overlap. And what's even more important is that proceeds from the festival are going to benefit nonprofit organizations that advance and advocate for women and girls. So, Olivia, love watching you step into your greatness, okay? We're going to be able to listen, because we probably can't go since it's in California, on the 31st, 7 p.m., WNCI and iHeartRadio.

T fan, but hey, if you're on Instagram, in Maxwell's house on IG, I posted my picture with the girls. 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Mm-hmm.

decided that you needed to see Smashing Pumpkins. We also felt that Sierra was somebody you needed to 1-2 step with. And Stella Lefty, we added her to the iHeartRadio Music Festival lineup. Benson Boone will be there. Zara Larsson, Snoop, BTS, you and your bestie, plus $1,000 spending cash. 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

To anyone listening that's worked at a Starbucks or works at a Starbucks, do you get a discount, like an employee discount? Because Northwest, I'm pretty sure anything that she wants, she gets for free. But maybe she's going for that 20% pumpkin spice latte discount. She told Dazed that she wants a regular job at Starbucks when she turns 14. What? WNCI.

0: 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I'm Maxwell, and I've got my friend Amanda with me. What are your Wednesday night plans, homegirl?
1: Right now, I'm going to go cuddle with my dog.
0: Oh, going to go cuddle with your dog. Okay. Sounds like a pretty good Wednesday night.
1: It definitely is.
0: I mean, unless you have a chihuahua, those dogs don't come.

Hi, it's Dave and Jimmy in the morning, live Thursday with a morning show musical. Imagine all our petty gripes and bitches set the music. It's like a dumpster fire you can sing along with on WNCI.

0: Blink 182, I Miss You on 97.9 WNCI. Love that song. Hey, are you a fan of Heated Rivalry? I know it's kind of a stupid question because obviously, right? Duh. All right, anyway. Season 2, Ryan and Fabian. We know who's going to be playing those roles. Daniel Deemer and Shaheen Jafargoli. They're going to be... Well, here's a little... Just in case if you're not up to speed with Heated Rivalry. Okay, Ryan, Canadian, plays in the NHL. Now he's dealing with anxiety, body image struggles. Fabian is an openly gay Lebanese-Canadian indie musician. Boom. These two characters are going to get the full season 2 treatment, and you're going to be locked in. Now, the premiere, we still have a ways away before they start heating up the ice again. Oh, heated rivalry? You get it? All right. Talking spring of next year when season 2 is finally going to hit us on Netflix, so just be patient. But yeah, Daniel, Shaheen, now playing the roles of Ryan and Fabian. 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

Here's something that you and I can do together. Together, we can sulk. We can be sad at home, swiping through Instagram and TikTok, wishing that we were inside Madison Square Garden for Harry Styles' first of 30 shows, that residency that pops off tonight, right? It's DJ Gonzo and next on WNCI. 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

0: Canada's number one hit music station, 97.9 WNCI's Gonzo. Sombr performing in Canada tonight. Up for two new nominations for the upcoming MTV VMAs, including Best Alternative for Home Wrecker. 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And Sombr going to be in Columbus, not too far away, November 8th. It's going to be at Nationwide. So if you missed Tame Impala and Dominic Fike last night, do yourself a favor. Go out, have some fun, grab tickets at our page at WNCI.com. 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

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It's Gonzo, ready for this guy, Teddy Swims. 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

101.9. It's Gonzo. We're set for Saturday at the Daisy Chain Fields Music Festival in Cali with Olivia Rodrigo. 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Stupid Song on WNCI. New York

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Now you've got Ciara, Smashing Pumpkins, and Stella Lefty. More chances to go tomorrow, a little bit after 9 with Dave and Jimmy. Then again at 1 and 5, we'll see Benson Boone on night number 2. 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

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Shout out to Jack. He put Low. You want Low by Flo Rida? You should put Get Low. It could have been Little John Eastside Boys. 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

CI's Gonzo, ready for fall and also spooky season almost here. 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